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behind. LCD Sound System on the Current and Disco Infiltrator back to the debut full length. I think he's a little bit past the stage of infiltration at this point. He's quite the expert at what he does. The band been active on and off for the better part of 2 decades now. LCD Sound System opening up my evening on this day, the 1st of October. I'm Mac Wilson. Tonight, the Current's on-air listening party is an opportunity for you to hear a brand new record in full, the sprawling new record from Greg Freeman, the Vermont-based musician. It's called All Set the Bone, kicks off at 9 o'clock with the entire record in full, structured as a double album that will split up into sides of vinyl that you'll hear over the radio. That's coming up at 9. Meanwhile, this hour, favorites from Thin Lizzy, the newest from The Strokes, and Steve Lacy, who performed just a few nights ago at the Armory in downtown Minneapolis. You can see photos from that performance at the Current's Instagram channel. It's Steve Lacy, the title tune to Oh Yeah on the Current.

The Strokes on the Current, that's Going to Babylon from the new release Reality Awaits, with Thin Lizzy and the Boys Are Back in Town, some Amy Shark and Adore, and Steve Lacy, the title tune to his newest Oh Yeah. On the Current on this Thursday night, 23 minutes after 7 o'clock, support comes from Hennepin Arts, presenting the Brave New Workshop, back with an all-new hilarious show to help you take a break from those tiny screens. 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Mike D from the new solo album, Thank You, it's Make It Stop on The Current.

Leon Bridges on the current. That one's called Light the Way from the upcoming record Happiness Anytime. Mitski's Where's My Phone? Sort of an eternal question. Elastica's Connection and Mike D, formerly of the Beastie Boys. The first of the two surviving members to release solo material. The new album is Thank You, and that's Make It Stop. It's Thursday night, the 1st of October. I'm Mac Wilson. Read about Rocktober, both giveaways and the full schedule of shows over at thecurrent.org. And one of the shows later this month, Greg Freeman playing at Amsterdam Bar and Hall here in St. Paul. That's on the 27th of October. And the new record called All Set the Bone is the subject of the on-air listening party. You get to hear the album in full starting at 9 o'clock. Minnesota music here of Bunny Blood. It's Wrong Things on The Current.

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0: Take On Me from A-ha on The Current fit in nicely with Jungle and a cut from their new record Sunshine, that's The Wave. Also Daniel Caesar and Who Knows and Minnesota Music of Bunny Blood with Wrong Things. I'm Mac Wilson. It's 61 degrees in downtown St. Paul, lows in the 40s tonight, sunny and highs in the lower 60s on Friday, and then sunny and highs in the mid-60s over the weekend too. Maybe some rain overnight Saturday, but otherwise looks pretty nice during the day, highs in the mid-60s and some sunshine. The Current's on-air listening party, the new record from Greg Freeman, All Set the Bone, kicks off at 9 o'clock. Tunes on the way from Beach House, the newest from Danielle Ponder, and The Mountain Goats. The newest record, Days, came out a couple of months back, and this is Candlebox on The Current.
1: 3 years on the local circuit, played twice at the county fair, and the second time, Ben, our friend who worked the business, and said a guy from a label was there. There were two more like him at the next show, staring us down like hawks. And there was love in the air, and all the money was there, and we were going on tour with Candlebox.

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You know, XTC, they could be idiosyncratic in plenty of ways, but man, they know how to write a song. That's The Mayor of Simpleton from their Oranges and Lemons album. It's on the current. Beach House, the title tune to their double record Once Twice Melody. And The Mountain Goats, telling the story of going out on tour with Candlebox. It's from the new record Days. 8:05 in the evening, I'm Mac Wilson. In 1 hour, you'll get to hear the new record from Greg Freeman in full. A little bit of folk, a little bit of alt rock, a little bit of indie rock, a little bit of guitar jams, all in one sprawling album, All Set the Bone. The Current's on-air listening party with Greg Freeman begins at 9. Straight ahead, Minnesota music of Cloud Cult and a highlight from Phoebe Bridger's new record. Danielle Ponder, meanwhile, preparing the new album Everything Has Changed. 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

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The newest is Sun and Moon. Coming up at 9 o'clock, Greg Freeman and the Current's on-air listening party. Listen to the new record All Set the Bone in full. The Smashing Pumpkins play Grand Casino Arena on October 13th. 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Later in the hour, one from the Smashing Pumpkins Siamese Dream album, the newest from Lake Street Dive as well, and Remy Wolf from the upcoming Mud album. It's Bottle on the Current.

Billy Strings on the Current. The newest record is So Much for Goodbyes, and that's Burn the Other End. 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Lake Street Dive back with a very characteristically catchy new song called You're Never Around on the Current.

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Jesse Wells and Won't You Come Out Tonight from the new Masks Off album. It's on the current. And Smashing Pumpkins' Cherub Rock, as they are playing at Grand Casino Arena on October 13th. There's a giveaway opportunity, the VIP package, that'll include tickets, backstage lounge access, merch, a pre-show acoustic performance, and a Q&A as well. I don't know what you'd ask Billy Corgan at this stage in his career. I'd probably ask him which of the Disney theme parks is his favorite to go to. He seems like an Epcot guy, but also into rides, too. Anyway, you get to ask for yourself if you win. You can enter to win now at thecurrent.org/giveaways. 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Sunny and highs in the lower 60s tomorrow, which is Friday. 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

0: music of Arlo Parks on the Current and Weightless from the My Soft Machine album. AC Newman and Miracle Drug and Mega Sound, keeping the power pop tradition alive with Lemon Peel. It's about 2 minutes after 9 o'clock on this Thursday night. I'm Mac Wilson, and every week in the 9 o'clock hour, you have a chance to listen to a new album in full for the Current's on-air listening party before it's in stores, before it's on streaming services. And this week, the new record from New England musician Greg Freeman called All Set the Bone. Worked on this record with John Congleton, producer extraordinaire, and Greg Freeman bringing his show to Amsterdam Bar and Hall on the 27th of October, which is the month that we are in now. Now, I said at first that there's a lot of throwbacks to, you know, pop of like 20 years ago or so, but a really expansive sound all across this album, and you're going to get to hear the whole thing. It's structured as a double album because it is a double album, so we'll hear it in four chunks. We'll flip the vinyl after each side. Greg Freeman introducing the opening tune on the record, Cahokia. It's Greg Freeman's All Set the Bone, The Current's on-air listening party.
1: I'm Greg Freeman, and you're listening to The Current's on-air album listening party. I'm very excited to share my new album, All Set the Bone, with you. This album was inspired by many things. I wrote it during a period of great transition and change in my life, moving away from the Northeast where I had previously lived to Chicago, and a number of the songs were written in New Mexico. And generally speaking, the songs touch upon my experience during that time period, this pretty much the last year, just the things that I saw and things that I experienced personally and not personally, just things that I witnessed in life. The title comes from the great Midwestern poet Thax Douglas, who maybe some of your listeners are familiar with. He wrote a great poem for me when I played at the Cactus Club in Milwaukee, and I had emailed him a couple months later asking him to maybe contribute a poem to the album or something, to like the liner notes. Anyways, he ended up coming up with this title, and I just kind of stuck with it, I guess. Here's the first song on my album called Cahokia.

you already

You're listening to The Current, the on-air listening party for the new Greg Freeman album, All Set the Bone. Some of the writings on this album have likened him to the music of Neutral Milk Hotel, and you can hear it in the trumpet line of that song called Withdrawn. Also listen to Culture, Totaled, and Cahokia. It's all here on The Current's on-air listening party, Greg Freeman. We're a quarter of the way through the new record, and he'll be performing at Amsterdam and St. Paul on the 27th of this month. 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Flipping the vinyl over to side two, it's Greg Freeman. This is the song that you may have caught on The Current over the last few weeks called In Due, The Current's on-air listening party.

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This is the on-air listening party for Greg Freeman's new double album, All Set the Bone. The closing tune to that side of the album is Hail Mary, as you just heard. Loser's Prize, love the riff in that one, and the, wacky song, Indu, began things out. Darker lyrical sentiments hidden therein. It's all part of the Greg Freeman experience. He'll be bringing his show to Amsterdam Barn Hall the 27th of October. You're listening to All Set the Bone, The Current's on-air listening party, continuing to side three of the album, It's Decade, on The Current.

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That one's called Untitled 10. You would not be able to pick up the title of that song from the lyrics, hence Untitled 10, the 10th song on the new album from Greg Freeman called All Set the Bone. Also listen to the epic Marooned and Decade. It's a double album, which means four sides of vinyl, flipping the vinyl over to side four, three more tunes on Greg Freeman's All Set the Bone. It's on The Current's on-air listening party. This is Next to Nothing.

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Doors tomorrow on streaming services tonight, and he'll be bringing his show to Amsterdam Bar and Hall in downtown St. Paul on the 27th of this month. And if you missed any of that, the morning show tomorrow will be featuring some highlights from the new Greg Freeman record. And like I said, it's out tomorrow if you want to listen in full. It is the 1st of October. I'm Mac Wilson here until midnight. And looking ahead to Rocktober, The Current presents an evening with the Dream Syndicate at the Turf Club on October 4th. You can enter for your chance to win a pair of tickets to that show and others at thecurrent.org/giveaways. Sylvan Esso doing a couple of dates at First Avenue this month as well. It's another one you can win tickets to from the new record, Ow Infinity. This one's called Sledge on The Current. Yo.

music of Brother Wallace on the Current from the Electric Love full length. It's Who's That? Also listen to Depeche Mode and Walking in My Shoes, and a catchy new one from Sylvan Esso, the apocalyptic, as per usual, song Ow Infinity from that record. It's Sledge. 25 minutes after 10 o'clock, I'm Mac Wilson, and support comes from Newgate School, where an old car can drive a future. 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One from Small Faces on the way, Cage the Elephant back to the Tell Me I'm Pretty album, and the newest from Olivia Rodrigo. And coming up on Sunday, Porchlight, the in-studio, will air on the local show. 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Ahead of their performance at First Avenue on the 21st of November, this is Arctic Moor, Minnesota Music on the Current.

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1: Hey, I'm Bill DeVille. 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So we'll show TMBGs some love in this episode of Kicks.
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1: This Sunday is October 4th, 10-4 Day. 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
1: Olivia Rodrigo and Stupid Song on The Current with Small Faces' Tin Soldier. Cage the Elephant and Mess Around in Porch Light. Their newest is Arctic from the Hush release on this Thursday night. 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It is officially Rocktober as the calendar has crossed over into October. The Current has tickets for shows coming to town this concert-filled month. 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And they've advised us as hosts not to read all 32 of them live over the air. It would be fun, but I mean, you can go look at the list for yourselves. Like Sting, it's his birthday tomorrow. He's playing with a three-piece later this month, as you heard the on-air listening party. A little while ago, Greg Freeman playing at Amsterdam and Sylvan Esso with a couple of shows at First Avenue. Enter to win for as many tickets as you'd like over at thecurrent.org. One from Serotones, straight ahead, recorded live in The Current studio. Hozier, Death Cab for Cutie as well, and the Womack Sisters, If I Let You, on the

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Death Cab for Cutie, their newest Punching the Flowers, Hozier and DeSelby Part 2, and the Womack Sisters, their newest If I Let You. Tonight, in the weather world, it's 53 degrees in St. Paul, colder, lows in the lower 40s. Might need to start getting the jackets and coats out of the closet. Highs in the lower 60s and sunny on Friday. Mostly sunny and highs in the 60s on Saturday, and then sunny highs in the mid-60s on Sunday. I'm Mac Wilson. 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One from The Pretenders' second record, aptly titled Pretenders 2, lined up. And new music from This Is Lorelei. Dropped the new album The Singer in My Band earlier this summer. The Kid with the Crown on The Current.

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Who else could that be but Prince on the current and Dreamer from the Lotus Flower album from 2009. Mac Wilson here until midnight, songs on the way from Wyclef Jean. Travel back to the 1990s with David Lowery and Cracker. And Jess Williamson, the new record A Mile South of Heaven, is out a week from tomorrow. And listen in to United States of Americana with Bill DeVille a week from Sunday to hear Jess Williamson recorded live in the current studio. This is Goodbye to All That on the current.

0: Start your day with The Current, weekday mornings from 5 to 10. It's morning radio for music lovers. Think back to how exciting it was when you got your very first CD. From opening the package, to popping out the disc, hitting play, and then reading the lyrics to every song. So what was your first CD? Friday's 9:30 coffee break celebrates the era of the compact disc. And it sounds like that era is back.
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Wyclef Jean taking a look back to the 1990s, 1994 boom bap with help from Rhapsody on that one, Cracker and Teen Angst, and Jess Williamson, Goodbye to All That. The new record, A Mile South of Heaven, is out a week from tomorrow. I'm Mac Wilson, and the Smashing Pumpkins play Grand Casino Arena on October 13th. The Current has your chance to win the ultimate melancholy experience. 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

Blackberry Marmalade from Vince Staples on the current and the new Crybaby album, the late Jerry Lee Lewis and Real Wild Child, the oft-covered tune from 1958, Lamar, Minnesota Music Right Person, and Rhiannon Giddens, the newest Carolina Rain, still to come Queens of the Stone Age, Bridget Calls Me Baby, and a cut from Weezer's new Gold album, and Minnesota Sounds of Leslie Perez, Back to My Love, on the current.

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1: Hey, it's Diane. 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In just 2 years, this Minneapolis rock band has risen to international stardom, having garnered millions of streams all over the world, sold out shows across North America, and a growing rabid fan base. 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

there. Bridget Calls Me Baby on The Current, and as the calendar has ticked over into October, that means that next month they will be playing at First Avenue in the main room. Queens of the Stone Age back a quarter century, The Lost Art of Keeping a Secret. Listen to Jeff Tweedy from his solo album Twilight Override and Enough in Leslie Perez Back to My Love. I'm Mac Wilson signing off for the evening. Back in tomorrow at 7. Weezer from their new Gold album, it's Shine Again on The Current.

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0: It's now midnight on The Current, which means it's now Friday, which means it's October 2nd, and most importantly, that means it is Sting's birthday. Happy birthday to the frontman of The Police. There they are with Canary in a Coal Mine on The Current, and I'm Gannon. I'll be here with you all overnight long. We got great stuff coming up here. Some new tunes from a local funk rock band. We'll hear from Baby Rose, Bleachers, and Blonde Shell. Coming up in just a few moments, a throwback from Tune Yards, and we're going to celebrate Sting's birthday by hearing from his vocal doppelganger. The frontman of a Baltimore hardcore band has gotten a lot of comparisons to Sting. We'll hear from that band coming up in just a couple of moments. But we're actually going to start with, I think, sort of a celebratory tune. This is Madonna with one from her new album, Confessions 2. It's actually a little bit more of a meditative track from this new Madonna record. This one sort of reflecting on the meaning of dance music. It's called One Step Away. And it's on The Current.
1: Ready? People think that dance music is superficial, but they've got it all wrong. The dance floor is not just a place. It's a threshold. A ritualistic space where movement

Boneyards on The Current with a song about the power of public services. Isn't it great when there's water in the water fountain? That's Water Fountain from back in 2014. Before that, you heard End of Summer, Tame Impala, right on time as we make our way into October. Then you heard Seeing Stars by Turnstile. Their frontman, Brandon Yates, sounds a little bit like Sting, does he not? Happy birthday to the frontman of The Police. There's a song from his vocal doppelganger. And then One Step Away, that is Madonna with a brand new track. I mentioned that we now made it to October, and what that means here at The Current is that we've made it to Rocktober. If you aren't familiar, Rocktober is a multi-week celebration we do every single year here at The Current, where we give away a boatload of free tickets to concerts around Minnesota. And there are some massive ones on the giveaways page this Rocktober. We've got Robert Plant at the State Theater, the Chicago indie rockers Freako coming to the Fine Line, coming out with me at that show. Medium Builds playing First Avenue, the Indigo Girls playing State Theater, and literally more than 30 other shows. You can find all of those giveaways at thecurrent.org/giveaways. Here's an artist who's coming to town soon. She's playing Varsity Theater in November. It's Blonde Shell with one from the brand new album Violins. This is Heart Has to Work So Hard.

You're listening to The Current. That is Lucy Dacus with Planting Tomatoes. And if you are a local basketball fan, well, I have a troubling theory to share with you, which is that I think it's possible Lucy Dacus cursed the Lynx or blessed the New York Liberty and then by transitive property cursed the Lynx, because she went to a New York Liberty game last weekend and they won their next three games, including two, to sweep the hometown Minnesota Lynx in the WNBA playoffs. So there's a chance Lucy Dacus was such a good luck charm for New York that now the Lynx and their season is over. That's unfortunate because I love women's hoops and I love Lucy Dacus, and it's tough when those things are at odds with one another. Before Planting Tomatoes, you heard We Should Talk by Bleachers. Hitchhike, that's Marvin Gaye, and Heart Has to Work So Hard, the new tune from Blonde Shell's album Violins. Coming up on The Current, we're going to hear from Baby Rose, and we're going to hear a song that features rapper Baby Keem, but this doesn't have any babies on it. It's The War on Drugs with a brand new single that apparently Adam Granduciel wrote in like 10 minutes. That's how long it took him to write this song, which is impressive because the song itself is 5 minutes. Here it is. It's called Who's That? And it's on The Current.

Take off the foo-foo, take off the cloud chase, take off the Wi-Fi. Take off the money phone, take off the car loan, take off the flex and the white loss. Take off the weird-ass jewelry, I'ma take 10 steps, then I'm taking off top off. Take off some fabricated dreams and the microwave memes, it's a real world outside. Take off your idols, take off the runway, take off the Cairo. Take off the Sandro, pay 5 days stay, take a quarter meal, hella value. Take off the far flag, take off reception, take off the cop with the iPad. Take off the allure, take off the unsure, take off decisions I lack. Take off the fake deep, take off the fake woke, take off the I'm broke, I care. Take off the gossip, take off the new logic, that if I'm rich, I'm real. Take off the shirt nail, take off the doge, take off the Birkin bag. Take all that designer wood off, and what do you have?

You're listening to The Current. That is Better by Baby Rose. And we get a double dose of Baby in that set because you also heard some backing vocals from Baby Keem, the Vegas rapper, on his cousin's song, N95. His cousin, a guy you might have heard of, that was Kendrick Lamar. We also heard Good Things by Slater Kinney and Who's That, the new song from The War on Drugs. This next song comes from a local artist getting a lot of buzz right now. This is LaSalle, sort of like a funk meets indie rock act, who just dropped a new self-titled EP. It's only got 3 songs on it, but those 3 songs really pack a punch. Here's one of them. It's called OK, and it's on The Current.

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That's Hey Nothing on the Current, the Athens band, with the title track to their new album called Hound. I'm Gannon, hanging out with you in the middle of the night. We got good tunes on the way, especially if you like movie music, like film scores and composers and that kind of thing. We're going to hear a new track from the frontman of My Morning Jacket that was made alongside the film composer behind movies like Lost in Translation and The Virgin Suicides. We'll also hear a new pop song that features the great Hans Zimmer. And outside of the movie music, we're going to hear a little bit of funk from James Brown. We got local rock and roll from Semisonic. We're going to hear a throwback from Blondie, new music from the Avalanches, and celebrate the 50-year anniversary of a legendary band who is celebrating their anniversary by dropping a new album. We'll hear a track from that record a little later in the hour, and we'll start here with something new from Biba Doobie, leaning into her 90s rock influence on her new album, Pylon. This is called The Sun Has Set.

She'll be all right. No riding shining armored knight. She will save herself this time. And in fact, tonight, she did confirm. The cold never lasts, my darling. It just teaches the heart

New music from The Strokes on The Current, that is Lonely in the Future from their album Reality Awaits. Before that, you heard all 10 minutes of James Brown's two-part single, I Don't Want Nobody to Give Me Nothing. Open up the door, I'll get it myself. That song, Once Upon a Time, sampled by Ice-T for his song Power. Then we heard a couple of songs with some sort of film composing elements. That was Click Clack Symphony by Ray, featuring the great Hans Zimmer, and then Jim James with a song he made with Brian Reitzel that was Come Again off his new album Wowed Out. Got some great rock and roll coming up on The Current. I'm talking Blondie, U2, Indigo D'Souza, and that's because it is Rocktober here on The Current, and that doesn't just mean we play rock and roll. That's not all we do here at The Current. We also play a little bit of hip-hop and funk, as you've heard in the last little while, but what Rocktober really means is we get to celebrate live music, and how we do that is by giving away a ton of tickets to shows across the state. I'm talking Sylvan Esso, Shaky Graves, Thundercat, The New Constellations, and many more. You can find more than 30 different concerts with tickets up for grabs right now and enter for your chance to win them, again, at thecurrent.org/giveaways. We got new music here from Semisonic. The band made a comeback here this year with a new single called Don't Give Up Yet. This is a sentimental one for the band. Dan Wilson wrote it about his buddy John Munson, founding member of the band, after he suffered a stroke and had a long road to recovery. He told his pal, "Don't Give Up Yet," and that's the name of this song. It's Semisonic.

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1: I saw you standing on the corner. You look so big and fine. I really wanted to go out with you. So when you smiled, I laid my heart on

On the Current. That is new music from Devin Gilfillian. It's Black Dog, Rabbit Hole. Before that, turning back the clock 50 years for Blondie's Ex-Offender. Then you heard Heartthrob by Indigo D'Souza. And Don't Give Up Yet, the new song from Semisonic. The local band turned 30 years old this year, celebrating a big milestone in their history. And, well, this next band unfortunately one-upped them, and by a significant margin. This next band turned 50 years old this year. 50 years with the exact same lineup. I'm talking about U2, and they are celebrating their 50-year anniversary in the best way possible by putting out a new album, the new record called Carnival de Luz, getting heralded as sort of a comeback record for U2. It's already getting a lot of acclaim, this first single especially so. It's called Silencio. This is new music from the now 50-year-old rockers U2 on The Current.

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Great music lives here. My-

I'm normally more of a Nike guy, but I'll make an exception for Run DMC. That is my Adidas on the current. I'm Gannon, hanging out with you here in the middle of the night. All sorts of good stuff coming up. It's going to feel a little bit like Jurassic Park in this next hour, because we got both Dinosaur Jr. and T-Rex with songs coming up on the current. We're also going to hear a throwback from Elliott Smith and two new songs from artists who cite him as a big influence, Lizzie McAlpine and Phoebe Bridgers, coming up soon. And then we got a couple of birthdays to celebrate. One for a classic indie pop record released today back in 2007. The other one for an indie rock frontwoman who turns 38 years old today. That's coming up soon on The Current. This, the latest from Anna Graves, the local artist, just dropped her debut album, America's Greatest Burnout. This one's called Goldmine, and it's on The Current.

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1: Hey, I'm Bill DeVille. 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So we'll show TMBGs some love in this episode of Kicks.
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It was today in 2007 that MGMT put out one of the great debut albums of the century, Oracular Spectacular. You could put the three biggest hits on that album toe-to-toe with the three biggest hits on any record in the 21st century, and I would say almost any record all time. You got Kids, you got Electric Feel, you got Time to Pretend. You just heard that one on The Current. Happy anniversary to an absolute indie pop classic. Before MGMT, you heard Phoebe Bridgers getting some help on the backing vocals from Cameron Winter. That was I Can't Wait. Then Lover Girl, that was Leve, and Goldmine, new tune from local artist Anna Graves. If you were liking that Phoebe Bridgers track, stick around, because we'll hear from her hero Elliot Smith soon on The Current. First, we got new music here from Julia Jacklin. Her new album, The Gem, just came out on Friday. Got sort of like a singer-songwriter-y, 70s pop feel to it. This one's called The Get Away From Me. I Think I'll Love You Soon.

A whole lot of Minneapolis sound influence on that track. It's Gene Dawson on The Current with Rock-A-Bye Baby. Before that, we had a Jurassic pair of songs. That was Several Cut Away by Dinosaur Jr. and a ripoff. That one from T-Rex back in 1971. We also heard Get Away From Me, I Think I'll Love You Soon, the new one from Australian indie rocker Julia Jacklin. Coming up on The Current, we're going to celebrate a birthday for the frontwoman of a beloved indie rock band who just made a big comeback in 2026. But first, we got new music here from Lizzie McAlpine. Her new album, Angel, is out now. I had a blast listening to this song on my drive back from Duluth this week, and all the fall colors, it's just perfect fall ambiance. This one's called Ugly Things, and it's on The Current.

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It's morning radio for music lovers. Think back to how exciting it was when you got your very first CD. From opening the package, to popping out the disc, hitting play, and then reading the lyrics to every song. So what was your first CD? Friday's 9:30 coffee break celebrates the era of the compact disc. And it sounds like that era is back. 52nd Street. Whoa, whoa. 52nd Street. And a musical icon is celebrating a milestone birthday. We'll put the spotlight on Sting at 7:30. 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

Happy 38th birthday to the great Brittany Howard, founder and frontwoman of Alabama Shakes. She turns 38 years old today. That one from their new album is called I Feel Hope Coming. The new record from Alabama Shakes called I Must Be Dreaming, sort of an examination of the American dream. So fitting, right before that, you heard Green Day with The American Dream Is Killing Me. Then we heard some great autumnal tracks for this time of year. That was Bottle Up and Explode from Elliott Smith and Ugly Things by Lizzie McAlpine. And I love October. It's time to start breaking out the pumpkin spice latte. I've been ordering those pretty much every day. And, you know, football's on the TV. You're starting to get the flannels out. And, well, now that we're officially into October, we can also get the free tickets out because it is Rocktober on The Current. That is our celebration of live music where we give away a boatload of tickets to free concerts this fall. And there are more than 30 shows with tickets up for grabs right now on The Current's giveaways page. If you like hip-hop, Diggable Planets coming to the Fillmore. 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Like I said, more than 30 of them at thecurrent.org/giveaways. In the meantime, we got new music here from Kiwi Jr., the band out of Canada. It's the title track to their new record, Blowing Up, and it's on The Current.

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On the Current. That is Tash Sultana with Jungle, a track from back in 2017. I'm Gannon, hanging out with you here in the middle of the night. And if you like that song called Jungle, well, we got a song produced by the English trio Jungle coming up later in the hour. We're also going to hear some new tunes from Jack White, Stephen Wilson Jr., Kim Gordon, and Brandon Flowers. And we're going to celebrate an anniversary for an all-time great local rock record released today back in 1984. We'll talk about that later. You'll have to go up to the rooftop to talk about it here on The Current. That's in about a half hour. But we'll start with some new music here from Kevin Morby, the Kansas City singer-songwriter. Put out an album this year called A Little Wide Open. It's an ode to the Midwest and to the middle of life. This one's called 100,000. It's Kevin Morby on The Current.

On the Current, that is Alison Russell with Stay Right Here. Before that, you heard Plans by The Killers frontman Brandon Flowers. We got 100,000 by Kevin Morby and Big Star, just about 2 days too late. That is September Girls from the classic Radio City. And even though September is over, we've now made it to October, which is actually even more exciting because October is Rocktober here at The Current, and this year Rocktober is bigger than ever. There are more than 30 concerts with tickets up for grabs on The Current's giveaways page right now. You can win some tickets to see the Cactus Blossoms at the Parkway. They Might Be Giants at their sold-out show at the Fitzgerald on Sunday, Beck at the Orpheum, UB40 at the Palace Theater, and many, many more. It's all at thecurrent.org/giveaways. Coming up on The Current, we're going to hear from rock greats like Jack White and the Rolling Stones. But first, this one's new from Blessing Jolie, her new album 20 Nothing, about the struggles of being in your 20s, but seeing the forest for the trees, seeing the growth that comes from it. This one's called Growing Pains. It's Blessing Jolie on The Current.

That's the great Jack White shredding on the current on the new song called The Dollar Bill. Before that, you heard The Rolling Stones, Before They Make Me Run, from the classic Some Girls. Then Chemistry, that's Gigi Perez. Growing Pains, that's Blessing Joe Lee. And in a couple of moments, we're going to celebrate an album anniversary for a classic Minnesota record. One of the best rock albums to ever come out of this state. Came out today back in 1984, and we'll hear kind of a deep cut from it coming up in a few moments. But first, speaking of 80s rock and roll, this next song here from Stephen Wilson Jr. samples an 80s indie hit. We'll see if you pick up on it. This one's called Hardwired, and it's on the current.

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1: Hey, it's Diane. 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

new music from Leon Bridges on The Current, getting some production help from the English trio Jungle on that song. It's called Light the Way. Before that, happy anniversary to an all-time Minnesota classic. The Replacements' Let It Be came out today, back in 1984. That album, their third record, sort of a breakthrough album for The Replacements. You heard the B-side, Tommy Gets His Tonsils Out, an absurd two-minute rocker. And that's what gets me about Let It Be. It's the variety of songs on that album. You've got a ballad like Androgynous, but you've also got just great bombastic pop rock hits. You've got your Unsatisfied, you've got your 16 Blue, and then that one right there, Tommy Gets His Tonsils Out, really just sort of feels like, some classic early Replacements. It's you really get the best of both eras of the band on that record, and a classic album cover. My goodness, the art for that album, the band sitting on the rooftop of the Stinson's house, Bob and Tommy, and that picture taken by Daniel Corrigan just immediately solidified into Minnesota music lore. So a happy anniversary to The Replacements' Let It Be, released today back in 1984. Before The Replacements, you heard Kim Gordon with Not Today and Hardwired, the new song from Stephen Wilson Jr. And now some new music from Monrovia. This guy's blowing up right now. Just sold out the Palace Theater for his show there in a couple of weeks. This one from his new album, Bloodline. It's called The Field Song, and it's on The Current.

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0: arguably the first great indie band. That's the Velvet Underground on the Current with Femme Fatale. I'm Gannon, hanging out with you here on this lonely morning. And if you're picking up what I'm putting down, we got Best Coast coming up in just a couple of moments. We're also going to hear some new music from a Portland synth pop band. We're going to hear from a local alt metal band. And we got some hip hop on the way from Tyler the Creator and Vince Staples. And we're going to talk about some big moments in music history that happened today over the years. It turns out October 2nd, kind of a big day. Oracular Spectacular by MGMT came out. I was going through all the different album anniversaries on The Current's music history page. You can find that at thecurrent.org/history. Well, a rock and roll legend died 9 years ago today, and a classic indie album came out 26 years ago today. We'll hear from both of those coming up soon on The Current, but first, let's bust a little bit of a move. Why not? This is a good way to wake up. This is Genesis Owusu with a new one called Human Again. It's on The Current.
1: Get up, up off the dance floor. Get up and scream my name. Get up, up off the dance floor. Get up and scream my name.

On this early morning, that is this lonely morning, it's Best Coast on The Current. Before that, you heard some West Coast hip-hop. We got White Flag by Vince Staples and Ring Ring Ring by Tyler, the Creator. Those two have collaborated a couple of times over the years. They're also a couple of the funniest guys in hip-hop. They are so hilarious both on and off the mic. We heard Human Again as well. Some more hip-hop there from Genesis Owusu. Coming up on The Current, we're going to hear a new tune from Billy Strings, and we will hear an artist who passed away today back in 2017. One of my favorite artists of all time. Going to celebrate his legacy coming up soon in a couple of moments. But first, we got some new music here from a Portland band called New Constellations. Some cool retro synth pop vibes on their new album, It Comes in Waves. This one from it's called Hot Blooded, and it's on The Current.

That's Valerie June on The Current with a song called The Smile. Before that, you heard Burn the Other End by Billy Strings. And then, 9 years since his passing, that was Tom Petty and The Heartbreakers with The Waiting. The great Tom Petty died today back in 2017. It's one of those music deaths where I still remember where I was when it happened. I was at home in my kitchen, and his passing hit especially hard because he's my dad's favorite artist of all time. And I remember just seeing my dad move through that entire day, just at a different pace than normal, just really sitting with the weight of it. And the reason why that song has hit me particularly hard today, I remember my dad once telling me that's the song that helped get him through his mom passing away when he was young. So hopefully The Waiting by Tom Petty can get you through whatever you're going through today as well. Maybe you're thinking about Tom Petty being gone for 9 years now. Whatever it is, hopefully The Waiting is the song that cures you too. Before Tom Petty and The Heartbreakers, we heard New Constellations, the Portland band, with a new song called Hot Blooded. That band's coming to town pretty soon. They're playing Amsterdam Bar and Hall on October 30th. And if you want to check that show out, go to thecurrent.org/giveaways. Got a couple of tickets up for grabs to see that show. And there's a bunch of other shows on there right now because it's Rocktober here at The Current. 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It's all at thecurrent.org/giveaways. In just a couple of moments, we're going to celebrate a 26-year album anniversary for a total indie classic. But first, we got new music here from Westside Cowboy, the English Rockers, with one from their new album, It Goes On. This is Kick Stones, The Boys.

New music from Jesse Wells on The Current. That is Won't You Come Out Tonight. Before that, you heard Are You Looking Up by McGee and How to Disappear Completely. That's Radiohead with one of the masterpieces on their album Kid A, released today back in 2000. An insane success story of an album went number one in the US and the UK with no music videos and no singles. Truly an indie classic, an insane follow-up to OK Computer, and to me, maybe one of the biggest flexes of Radiohead's musical repertoire. Before Radiohead, you heard West Side Cowboy, another great British indie rock band. That one's called Kickstones The Boys. I'm Gannon, saying goodbye. Thank you so much for hanging out with me here bright and early. The morning show starts in a couple of moments, and here's some local rock and roll to take with you into your Friday. This is Bunny Blood with Wrong Things.

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Great music lives here. Good morning. It's time to start your day.

Good morning. It's The Current's Morning Show. I'm Jill Riley. Thank you for starting your day with The Current on this early Friday morning. Today is October 2nd. Your morning soundtrack includes music from The National. Also, new music from the forthcoming Queens of the Stone Age album, which is titled in a way that certainly suggests that life has imperfections. And also an alternative band on the way that utilizes the vibra-slap more than any other alternative band that I can think of. Well, right now, new music from the R&B artist Kalela with Lincoln B on The Current.

The current. You know that rattling sound that you hear show up in Cake songs? It's the vibraslap. And it's an auxiliary percussion instrument that it's really became part of their signature sound. Before that, Queens of the Stone Age with Insignificant Other. That's an interesting concept. What happens when you go from being someone's significant other to their insignificant other? Yep, definitely about a breakup there. From the forthcoming record, Perfect, it has a H on the end. So a very imperfect, perfect name for the forthcoming record, Queens of the Stone Age, new album dropping October 30th. I'm Jill Riley. You're listening to The Current's Morning Show. It is Friday. It's October 2nd. So look at that. We're 2 days into Rocktober. Go to thecurrent.org/giveaways. You are going to find a long list of shows coming up throughout the month of October where you have a chance to win passes, including the upcoming concert from the Smashing Pumpkins. They're playing Grand Casino Arena October 13th. And The Current has your chance to win the ultimate melancholy experience. So two winners are going to receive a VIP package to that show. And the VIP package includes a pair of tickets. So yeah, check. A pre-show acoustic performance plus a Q&A, access to the backstage lounge, and the Smashing Pumpkins exclusive merch package. So that is the VIP, the ultimate melancholy experience. You can enter for your chance to win at thecurrent.org/giveaways. Well, just ahead, music of Nico Case. I've also got a Swedish indie artist lined up that had a song in the mid-2000s kind of commenting on a Swedish pastime that some may have considered to be kind of odd. I'll tell you more about that coming up. It was an activity that I remember reading about making a bit of a comeback during COVID because it's an outdoor activity. Well, right now, Minnesota's own Wild Horses, inspired by kind of life touring on the road with this new song. It's on The Current.

The Current, new music from Death Cab for Cutie with Riptides. Before that, Jens Lekman, the Swedish indie artist, with Friday Night at the Drive-In Bingo. Okay, you've heard of drive-in movies. You've heard of bingo halls. Perhaps you've participated in both of those activities, but what if they were combined? I found an old article from The Guardian from over 10 years ago talking about how going to the drive-in bingo had become such a popular pastime for people, and popular enough where even Jens Lekman had commented about that activity in that song, Friday Night at the Drive-In Bingo, and one that I remember kind of making a bit of a comeback during COVID. So instead of going to play bingo at like your local VFW or at a bingo hall, people show up in their car and they play bingo in the car. And then I assume if you get a bingo, you must beep the horn or something. But apparently it was kind of on the rise, at least in Sweden. So maybe more popular in other parts of the world. The drive-in bingo. I'm Jill Riley. 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Information is included about how to protect assets and support long-term goals. More details and registration can be found at aarp.org/mnevents. Well, on this early Friday morning, if you need to get just a little frustration out before you fully start your day, careful, you know, don't mess up your throat, but you can scream along to this song right here from Eka Vandal. It's called Cruising to Self-Soothe. I mean, hey, I've let out a couple of screams in the car before. You're listening to The Current.

0: The Current, the title track to the new Steve Lacy album, is called Oh Yeah. And before that, the Queen of Soul, Aretha Franklin, with a song that I came to through En Vogue. In the early 90s, I was obsessed with the En Vogue album Funky Divas, and En Vogue did a cover of that song. Well, you can trace that song back to Curtis Mayfield, who wrote that song, produced it, and it became a big hit, though I didn't know it. I mean, that song is really, it's from 50 years ago. It was written and recorded for a movie called Sparkle that came out in 1976. But my way to that song, my way to the Aretha version, was through the group En Vogue. You are listening to The Current's Morning Show. Well, it's Friday morning, and your morning soundtrack is going to continue with more new music from the Mountain Goats. The new record is called Days, and on this record, John Darnielle wrote a song about an opening band that got the opportunity to open on a tour for, you know, a 90s, iconic 90s band, Candlebox. Well, funny enough, in real life, just last month, the Mountain Goats ended up opening a couple shows for Candlebox, which that came after the song, but I just thought it was funny how, like, that sort of was made. I don't know, maybe John Darnielle manifested something in that song, Candlebox. So it's not a story of the Mountain Goats, but just the kind of the story of the opening band. Take a listen to it. The Mountain Goats with Candlebox on The Current.
1: 3 years on the local circuit, played twice at the county fair, and the second time, Ben, our friend who worked the business, and said a guy from a label was there. 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And there was love in the air, and all the money was there, and we were going on tour with Candle.

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Great music lives here. Good morning. It's time to start your day.

Let's go indeed. It's the Currents Morning Show. I'm Jill Riley. It's 6:01. It's Friday, October 2nd. And thank you for starting your day with your morning soundtrack from The Current on this Friday. It's going to be sunny with a high in the lower 60s. And a very crisp morning. It really starting to feel like fall in the morning. Right now, clear skies and 44 in downtown St. Paul. Well, just ahead, let the good times roll with the classic rock and roll sounds of J.D. McPherson. And letting the good times roll with the Irish band The Merry Wallopers. This is called Kit Kat Club. It's morning music on The Current.

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1: Hey, I'm Bill DeVille. They Might Be Giants are heading this way for shows on Thursday, Friday, Saturday, and Sunday. So we'll show TMBGs some love in this episode of Kicks.
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1: This Sunday is October 4th, 10-4 Day. 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

The current. Well, about 4 years ago, Gorillaz put out the Cracker Island album. That's the title track featuring Thundercat. Before that, Tame Impala with Loser from the new one Deadbeat. J.D. McPherson with his throwback rock and roll sound, Let the Good Times Roll. And new music from the Irish punk band The Merry Wallopers with Kit Kat Club. Their new album is called Paddywhackery. I'm Jill Riley. 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More information at littlemomentscount.org. All right, it's day two of Rocktober. I don't even say October anymore. It's Rocktober. And The Current has tickets to shows coming to town this concert-filled month. The concert calendar is jam-packed. And you can go to thecurrent.org/giveaways to enter for your chance to see up to 32 concerts, including concerts from the Cactus Blossoms. They might be giants. You can still catch one of their shows happening this weekend. You can enter to win for Beck for UB40. 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And the shows that I just mentioned, those giveaways are going to be closing today. I think they're like either between 10 o'clock this morning and noon. So if you want to enter to win for passes for the Cactus Blossoms, They Might Be Giants, Beck, and UB40. 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Well, Minnesota's own Charlie Parr is dropping a new album in just a couple weeks, and it's called Rooming House. Charlie Parr is playing a big show at the end of this month at the State Theater. That's October 30th. So that is a Friday, October 30th. The title track to the forthcoming Charlie Parr record, well, it's Rooming House, and it's on The Current, local music. We met in

The Current, one of the new songs from Fontaines D.C. It's called Marianne from their new record, Dopamine Chamber. Before that, Nilufer Yanya with Crash. They came out 6 years ago, and I was thinking about how old my son was at the time. He was pre-K age, preschool age, and he was a very curious preschooler, and when we would be driving somewhere, he'd be asking so many questions from the back seat. And that song reminds me of that period of time because I used to sing to him, "If you ask me one more question, I'm about to crash." Do you have any family songs like that where it like takes on a new meaning and you sing it to each other? I love how songs like that can just pull one back into another period of time. Nilufer Yanya, the British singer-songwriter, who early in her career was approached by one of the former members of One Direction. It wasn't Harry Styles, it was one of the other members, and he wanted to put together this kind of like manufactured girl group. And she turned down that opportunity because she didn't really see it as an opportunity. She saw the opportunity in pursuing her own music. And then that group that he was putting together, that never really got off the ground anyway. So she made the right choice to pursue her own kind of songwriting. I'm Jill Riley. 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Well, the group Lake Street Dive is back with some new music. They've got a new single called You're Never Around. And this is really their first new music in 2 years since they put out the record Good Together. Lake Street Dive with You're Never Around. It's morning music on The Current.

the current Graham Parsons, the title track to, well, okay, it's a little longer than the title. Grievous Angel is the record where you find that song, Return of the Grievous Angel. I love the part where Graham Parsons calls out the guitar player, says, pick it for me, James. And he's talking to James Burton, the guitar player, well known for playing with Elvis Presley, leading the Taking Care of Business band, one of Elvis Presley's personal mottos in the early 1970s. But Graham Parsons assembled quite a few great players, including guitarist James Burton, but also his singing partner, Emmylou Harris, just the way that their voices blended. You can find lightning in a bottle when you get two voices like that. Graham Parsons, who called his blend of music American, cosmic American music. It was R&B, it was soulful country, it was folk, it was rock, maybe a little twist of psychedelic at times. Certainly one of the pioneers of the blend of country and rock music. You know, alongside with Chris Hillman of the Byrds, the two of them played together in the Byrds, and then they formed the Flying Burrito Brothers, and then Graham Parsons would go solo. He was a guy that didn't exactly fit into the Nashville establishment. And just think how many artists have had that experience where they're making great country music or blending country and rock, and they still don't fit into that, you know, the commercial world of the Nashville establishment. But Graham Parsons is being recognized finally by the Rock and Roll Hall of Fame this year as an early influence in that Rock and Roll Hall of Fame induction ceremony. Just a little over a month away on November 14th. Before that, Phoebe Bridgers with Lost Boys from her new album, Lost Weekend. I'm Jill Riley. 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The Current's member drive is right around the corner, the fall member drive, and you can start your monthly gift early. In fact, you can do it now, thecurrent.org. Well, here's another guy that doesn't exactly fit into the commercial world of the Nashville establishment, but he is heavily influenced by classic sounds of country music. Singer-songwriter Nick Carpenter uses the moniker Medium Build, and his new record is called King of Having Fun. Medium Build, telling a story here about a guy named Steve that's not good at talking about his feelings, or, you know, maybe working out emotional conflict with another person. He's more likely to perhaps retreat into the garage or pour his energy into, I don't know, building a shed. And that shed is going to be perfectly built. And when he's in the garage, the project he's working on is going to have all the love and care and attention that it deserves. But there's more inside Steve than meets the eye. And you can hear Medium Build tell that story with this song, Home Depot, on The Current.

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Great music lives here. Good morning. It's time.

0: Oh, look at you making it to Friday morning. Ah, it is Friday morning. Today is October 2nd. It's 7 o'clock. Jill and Mill with you on the Currents Morning Show.
1: It's the first Friday of October.
0: Oh, it sure is.
1: Yeah, and it feels like it, too, outside.
0: A little crisp this
1: Love
0: morning.
1: It was lovely, though.
0: I'm like mid-40s right now, which I got my long hoodie on. I got one of these, what do you call this? I call them long underwear shirts.
1: Yeah, I know exactly what you're talking about when you say that.
0: Like
1: Thermal. Yes.
0: Made popular or stylish, perhaps, by musicians in the Pacific Northwest. I got my grunge gear on this morning.
1: You sure do, Jill.
0: Fall is for grunge gear.
1: And you know what? That's going to come in really handy for today's 9:30 coffee break when the topic of discussion will be the compact disc.
0: Oh, yes. We're going to have some memory. We're going to go down memory lane for today's coffee break.
1: It's going to be super fun. But before that happens, we've got an album or mini album listening party coming up today at 8:30. We're going to check out Greg Freeman's new album, All Set the Bone. And even before that, coming up, we're going to go back in time with music history right around 7:30. Take a look at a very big, busy gig list in about 15 minutes.
0: It's Sting's birthday today.
1: Oh, wow. Party.
0: I think we've got the perfect song lined up for Sting's birthday.
1: Yeah, and it's like a milestone birthday, too. This isn't like a random number celebration.
0: This is a big one to celebrate. So we'll celebrate it with Today in Music History and so much more coming up. Continuing your morning soundtrack with new music from an artist that we're getting to know on The Current. In fact, this artist is on tour with Bleachers. He goes by This Is Lorelei. This is singer-songwriter Nate Amos under the name This Is Lorelei. And this is called The Kid with the Crown. New music on The Current.

Don't watch that. Watch this. This is the heavy, heavy monster sound. The nuttiest sound around. So if you're coming off the street and you're beginning to feel the heat, well, listen, Buster, you better start to move your feet to the rockinest, rock-steady beat of madness.

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0: All right, Nil, it's Rocktober. Busy weekend for concerts.
2: It sure is. They Might Be Giants, night two at First Avenue. And then they've got two shows at the Fitz, one Saturday, one Sunday as well. Also, tomorrow, the Midway Music and Arts Fest Turf Club Showcase is happening. Well, of course, at the Turf Club. Sawtooth Witch, Ryan Traster, Keep for Cheap, and Pullstring on that bill. Now, we did talk with Doc from the Midway Music and Arts Fest earlier in the week, who mentioned that is open to all but 21 plus. So keep that in mind. And that Arts Fest in general kicks off today. Also on Saturday, Bright Eyes at First Avenue. And looking ahead to Sunday, you've got the Dream Syndicate at the Turf Club and Journey at Grand Casino Arena.
0: What? Which day?
2: Yeah,
0: Sunday?
2: Sunday.
0: Okay. Just Sunday, Sunday, Sunday.
2: Don't stop believing.
0: I won't ever. I'm loving, touching, squeezing. All right. You are listening to The Current's Morning Show, and it's around this time we put the spotlight on one of the gigs coming up, and there is a big gig tonight for the artist Monrovia, headlining the Palace Theater. You know, Nil, I was just looking at some other shows that Monrovia has played in the Twin Cities just over the past 2 years. Mm-hmm. I mean, going from spring 2024... opening up for Josiah and the Bonnevilles in the 7th Street entry.
2: Mm-hmm.
0: And then fast forward to that fall, headlining the Fine Line. A year later, jumping up to the First Avenue main room. And now tonight at the Palace Theater.
2: Yeah, really, really growing. This is an artist that has been showing up on my social media feed for a while. And even was on the bill for Farm Aid this year.
0: Yeah, I think... This has been a big year for Monrovia. Mm-hmm. The amount of TikTok views and, you know, like being fueled by streaming.
2: Yeah.
0: And well-deserved. I mean, a lot of talent here. So Monrovia tonight at the Palace Theater, just one of the many concerts where you can find more details when you go to thecurrent.org/giglist. And this song was certainly a big booster for Monrovia. It's Heavy Foot on The Current.

The Current, Elvis Costello, with a song that sounds like it's a Monday song. But you know what? If your working week starts on Friday, then that one is for you. Elvis Costello from My Aim Is True. Before that, The Strokes with Going Shopping. The new record is called Reality Awaits. 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It's 7:30, and right around this time, we bring you the history highlight. From milestones to memorable events, it's Today in Music History on The Current's Morning Show. October 2nd, today is Sting's birthday. So Gordon Sumner, you don't know him as Gordon Sumner, though. You know him, he's known the world over as Sting. 75 birthday candles today. So Sting, from here on out, even pre-Sting, we'll just call him Sting because that's who he is. But he worked as a teacher by day early in his music career while playing bass in jazz groups at night. And it was while playing with those jazz groups that Sting frequently wore a black and yellow striped sweater, inspiring the band leader of one of the groups to start calling him Sting. It's like in the same way that I may have nicknamed someone that I'm not going to reveal, but they had a sweater that was like red and green striped. And in my mind, they were Freddy Krueger. Like, these are how nicknames start. And that's how the nickname started for Sting. Well, drummer Stuart Copeland saw Sting playing in a jazz group and invited him to London, where they, along with... Well, there was a different guitarist at the time. He was eventually replaced by Andy Summers, but they formed the group The Police in 1977. And from 1978 to 1983, The Police released 5 albums and gave the world such beloved hits as Roxanne, Can't Stand Losing You, Message in a Bottle, Don't Stand So Close to Me, Every Little Thing She Does is Magic, and many more. I mean, between that period of time, they were one of the biggest bands in the world. And we're going to celebrate Sting's birthday with the history highlight. And I thought this was a good choice because, well, if Sting is 75, that means he was born in 1951, which means he was born in the 50s. The Police on The Current.

The current The Police with Born in the 50s. A big happy 75th birthday to the one and only Sting, who was born in the 50s. Born on this day in 1951, Sting is 75 today. Now, Sting, best known as being a member of The Police, who in their prime were one of the biggest bands in the world. He's known for his solo career. He's known for stage work and film and musical theater. In fact, this year, Sting is acted and sung on stage during runs of The Last Ship. And that was a musical stage show that he composed. I think it was... really made its debut in 2014. But The Last Ship, he is currently performing in that show, through this weekend. Now, Sting is going to be in our neck of the woods a little bit later this month on October 14th, the Sting 3.0 tour coming to the Orpheum Theater. Today in music history, Sting's 75th birthday. Oh, there was one more thing I wanted to mention about Sting, as long as we're given flowers here. He's also been recognized for his work as a human rights and environmental activist. You know, one of the most iconic figures in the history of rock and roll music. Today in music history, you can hear it on the air right around 7:30 on the Currents Morning Show. If you want to take a deeper dive into music history, see what albums are having an anniversary, see what other artists have a birthday today, you can go to thecurrent.org/history. 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You know, Sting was heavily influenced by jazz and new age music and reggae music and rock. I mean, there are a number of styles that the Police kind of, mixed up in their message in a bottle. I was thinking about, okay, he was born in the year 1951, and looking at some of the music released in 1951, my eye landed on a song that is considered to be, pioneering and quite important in the development of rock and roll music. And remember, this is the early 50s. This is 1951. And the song is called Rocket 88 from Jackie Brenston and his Delta Cats. Now, Jackie Brenston and his Delta Cats. So who was that? Jackie Brenston was Ike Turner's saxophone player, and the Delta Cats were Ike Turner's Kings of Rhythm backup band. This was released in March of 1951, so this was the same year that Sting was born. It was on The Current.

The current Bridget Calls Me Baby with I Can Take the Sun Out of the Sky. They're going to be back in our neck of the woods playing a show in the Twin Cities at the end of their tour, the Irreversible Tour. That'll be in early November. So, you know, we've just started Rocktober, but we will, you know, it'll be here soon enough where we slide right into Showvember, because just because October will be over does not mean that the touring schedules will slow down for fall. 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You know, coming up on Monday, we're going to be kicking off The Current's Fall Member Drive. 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Weezer from the new Gold album. Here's Shine Again. It's on The Current.

0: 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Great music lives here. Good morning. It's time to start your day.
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0: 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It's 8:02. 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
1: You know what we like to do on Fridays, Jill, is listen to some new music. And that's just what we're going to do today, coming up at 8:30. Hear tracks off of the new record from Greg Freeman. It's called All Set the Bone. And he's even going to tell you, like, the stories behind some of the songs, which I just think is so cool.
0: Yeah, Greg Freeman is from Burlington, Vermont. And Nil, I was like, why do I know Burlington, Vermont?
1: Yeah, who
0: I've
1: else
0: never
1: is from
0: been
1: there?
0: There.
1: Really?
0: Well, I'm going to tell you two things in pop culture.
1: Okay.
0: The band Phish.
1: Oh.
0: And Ben and Jerry's.
1: This explains maybe a lot.
0: Yeah. So there are plenty of artists that are from Burlington, Vermont, but I think of ice cream and I think of the band Phish, and let's not forget
1: Phish food.
0: Phish food, the ice cream flavor. Greg Freeman doesn't have an ice cream flavor yet. I don't think so.
1: Well, you know what? There's still time. But he's going to be headed this way for a show at the Amsterdam on October 27th, too. So you can get to know the album, get to know the new record before Greg Freeman comes to town.
0: All right. New music from Remy Wolf with Bottle on The Current.

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1: Hey, it's Diane. Sunday will feature our in-studio session and interview with our October Artist of the Month, Porchlight. 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

never have nothing.

The current music from Jack White, from the new Jack White record, Frozen Charlotte, with Neighbors Blues. He's bringing that tour to the Armory this fall, thecurrent.org/gig list for more information. Before that, I would say one of the most accessible songs from Meat Puppets, Backwater. And by that, I just mean maybe the cleanest production. Remy Wolf with the new one, Bottle. 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Info and RSVPs at minnehahaacademy.net. Well, the Smashing Pumpkins are playing Grand Casino Arena this month on October 13th, and The Current has your chance to win the ultimate melancholy experience. 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It's Friday. You're going to hear an album listening party with singer-songwriter Greg Freeman coming up, who has a new album called All Set the Bone. Not I'll, like I apostrophe LL. It's all, like ALL. All Set the Bone. So listen for new music from Greg Freeman coming up just ahead. We'll get that rolling at 8:30. Sylvan Esso with the new one, Sledge. Their new record is out, Ow Infinity, and just one of many upcoming fall shows that you can check out. More information at thecurrent.org/gig list, as they're going to play two nights in the First Avenue main room. It's on The Current.

0: The current music from Metric from Romanticize the Dive that was Victim of Luck. And before that, one of the modern names of Southern soul music, Brother Wallace with You're the Man. 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And by Hennepin Arts, presenting the Brave New Workshop, back with an all-new hilarious show to help you take a break from those tiny screens. The algorithm is gonna get you. 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It's Friday morning, and that means you're going to hear an album listening party. So we hand things over to an artist or a band, and they take you just a little bit behind the scenes and give you a little context behind their new record. Greg Freeman, singer-songwriter Greg Freeman, his third studio album, All Set the Bone, is out now. All right, take it away, Greg Freeman.
1: I'm Greg Freeman, and you're listening to The Current's on-air album listening party. I'm very excited to share my new album, All Set the Bone, with you. This album was inspired by many things. I wrote it during a period of great transition and change in my life, moving away from the Northeast where I had previously lived to Chicago, and a number of the songs were written in New Mexico, and generally speaking, the songs touch upon my experience during that time period, this pretty much the last year, just the things that I saw and things that I experienced personally and not personally, just things that I witnessed in life. The title comes from the great Midwestern poet Thax Douglas, who maybe some of your listeners are familiar with. He wrote a great poem for me when I played at the Cactus Club in Milwaukee, and I had emailed him a couple months later asking him to maybe contribute a poem to the album or something, to like the liner notes. Anyways, he ended up coming up with this title, and I just kind of stuck with it, I guess. Here's the first song on my album called Cahokia.

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1: Thanks for listening to I'll Set the Bone on the Current. I hope you'd enjoyed it.
2: Well, thank you, Greg. Thank you very much. Greg Freeman, that is singer-songwriter Greg Freeman on The Current, with an album listening party for you on The Current's morning show, All Set the Bone. Well, here is a little hot tip about Greg Freeman. He's going to be in our neck of the woods on Tuesday, October 27th, with a show at Amsterdam Bar and Hall. And I'm just going to like sweeten that hot tip for you and tell you something even more. 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
3: Mm-hmm.
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3: Yep, and I did enjoy that. But you know what else we do on The Current's morning show? The 9:30 coffee break. And today we're not necessarily going back in time, but we are going down memory lane, because you know what? CDs are back, Jill.
2: Did you know that? I've heard. I have heard. And this is funny to me, because when vinyl was starting to make just like the littlest comeback, people mm-hmm. are like, oh, really? Is this going to last? And so, funny enough, now I'm sort of having that CDs.
3: Okay, I love a CD.
2: CDs.
3: Here's why. They hold up. You can like throw them against a wall, and if they don't break, they'll still play.
2: Well, there were some CDs that once they made it into my car, never made it out. Though I tried to take good care of things. But once they made it in, remember the CD, sort of like the binder?
3: Yeah. Oh, yeah. I still have one. Are you kidding?
2: It's like once they made it in there and they were without the case, things could happen in the car where I needed to switch a CD real quick. But yes, the next generation looking to collect CDs now, which is, I still have like 4 boxes of CDs in my basement.
3: You're ahead of the game, because CD sales increased by almost 60% during the first half of the year. And that's according to the Recording Industry Association of America's new mid-year report. Now, it is a lot of, because like people are really building a physical music collection, and they're finding CDs more affordable than their vinyl counterparts. It's also, they're attributing some of the growth to K-pop fans and just a stellar slew of K-pop releases that have come out too. But it's kind of both together. So it really got us thinking about like, what was your first CD? Tell us what it was and the story behind it at the coffee break post at thecurrent.org. We want to know what song from the first CD you ever got you would like to hear.
2: Mm.
3: What was yours?
2: I know. I have two. I bought two on the same day, and I was making the slow transition from the cassette tape to the CD.
3: I mean, that was tough, too.
2: I continued to buy cassette tapes because I didn't have a CD player in my car. I tried to do the whole, you know, you could put in that cassette adapter
3: and then have the Discman,
2: and it just skipped.
3: And then you hit a bump, yeah.
2: Oh, my goodness. And I knew some people that they had a little box with, like, a little pillow, and then they would set the disc
3: down.
2: Stop it. Yeah. Like, we tried. We tried to engineer a way for it to work.
3: Oh, yeah.
2: But it was a long transition because I continued to buy cassettes, but also CDs. Cassettes were a little more affordable.
3: Like a single.
2: You know, there were times where the cassette tried to make a comeback, and then someone said, stop trying to make cassette happen. It's not going to happen. But CDs, I remember I bought two on the same day, and that was like all the money that I had saved.
3: Aww.
2: I know.
3: What were they?
2: I know what they are. And I'm not going to tell
3: yet. You're not going to tell us? Okay, we'll tell our stories
2: coming up. I bet, you know, Zach can join in with his as well.
3: Oh, yeah.
2: Do you remember yours?
3: Oh, yeah.
2: Okay.
3: I got it right up here, Jill.
2: Keep it tucked right there. Get it out of the memory room in your brain, and we'll talk about it. We'll have that conversation. We hope that it inspires you to share your story. What first CD did you ever purchase, or maybe even if somebody bought it for you, yeah, it doesn't matter.
3: Totally. Was it a gift? That's cool.
2: Yeah.
3: Let us know.
2: Do you still have it? Is it somewhere in a box?
3: It probably still works.
2: Did you unload all your CDs? And now you're like, why did I do that? All right. TheCurrent.org. Let's have a little Friday fun. And for a lot of folks, you know, going down memory lane here for today's coffee break, the coffee break discussion, everyone's welcome at TheCurrent.org. 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Well, you can check out the concert calendar anytime to keep up with all the shows during the month of October. It's so busy. Yes, it's the reason we call it Rocktober. So keep up with concert calendar at thecurrent.org/giglist. Nil, not only do I remember my first CDs, I remember the Christmas where my sister got a CD player, and that was Christmas of, it was either 90 or 91.
3: Mm-hmm.
2: And so she would have been, 15, 16 years old, like that. And then I remember her first CD because my brother had picked it out. And the fact that my mom purchased it, like, didn't look at the cover and go, maybe not for Christmas. I don't know. I don't know. But now, gosh, now I'm starting to feel nostalgic. This is going to be a fun one for the coffee break.
3: Mm-hmm.
2: But before we get to the 9:30 coffee break, Nil, what are you looking at for music news today?
3: All right. Looks like Peter Gabriel has announced details of his new album, and it's the follow-up to I.O., which he released back in 2023. It's got a similar title. I'll tell you what it is coming up in music news. Also, a couple festivals happening this weekend. Even if you're not going, there is a way to see them. And a story out of St. Louis that has just blown our minds this morning. We'll call it a family reunification story that has to deal with a yacht rock legend. And you'll learn about it in music news.
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1: What time is it?
0: Good morning. It's time to start your day.

0: What are you kidding? You're not up? Look at that blue sky. It's time. We're opening these heavy curtains. It is time to get up before I get out my bugle horn. And then you're just going to be...
1: Bugle horn.
0: I carry one with me at all times. No, it is Friday morning. You know, it's like just a nice, crisp fall morning.
1: Mm-hmm.
0: But the sun is out. It's Friday. Today is October 2nd. It's 9:05 on this Friday morning. Jill and Nil with you on the Currents Morning Show. We're thinking about the coffee break today. And you know what? The more we talk about this coffee break, I don't know about you, but maybe fall, maybe the change of the season brings this out in me, but I start to feel real nostalgic.
1: Oh, totally, because we're talking about CDs and memories. We want to know the first CD you ever got and the story behind it. And I love it when we have a coffee break like this and you get the story behind the suggestion. We want to know yours. Get it in at the coffee break post at thecurrent.org.
0: I heard what you did there.
1: Mm.
0: What you are asking is for people to share stories with their suggestion today.
1: Please do.
0: Yep, I like that. I like it. So we would like for you to go to thecurrent.org. And remember, everyone is welcome to be a coffee breaker.
2: I read the news.
3: He's a what? He's a newspaper man. What's the buzz? Tell me what's happening.
0: All right, Nil, what is going on in music news today?
1: All right, well, Peter Gabriel has announced details of his new album. It's called O.I. It's like an O and then a slash and then an I, lowercase. The record will be the follow-up to I.O., which was released in 2023.
0: Oh, I thought this sounded kind of familiar.
1: Yeah, okay. Totally. And just, I had to do a double take with the title there. And just like the first installment, it'll feature two mixes of each song for a dark side and bright side of the album. Also, just like last time, Gabriel has been dropping new tracks on each full and new moon. 10 of the 13 tracks have been shared so far. The full album will be released November 27th. Well, the first weekend of Austin City Limits kicks off this weekend, and if you're not headed to Texas, you can still enjoy performances from artists like Leon Thomas, Charlie XCX, Jesse Wells, Lorde, Geese, and more. All 3 days of the festival's first weekend are set to stream on Disney Plus and Hulu. The second weekend of ACL Fest kicks off next Friday, October 9th. But that's not all. You can stream another. You could just like be streaming festivals this weekend. Tom Morello's Power to the People Festival is going to stream live. It kicks off Saturday in Columbia, Maryland, and has a stacked lineup. Bruce Springsteen, Foo Fighters, Dave Matthews, Joan Baez, Public Enemy, Brittany Howard, Dropkick Murphys, Jack Black, Cypress Hill, Killer Mike, the Linda Lindas, and more are all set to perform. 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And Jill, this is the story that I was like, whoa.
0: I did a triple take on this one
1: yesterday.
0: Mm-hmm.
1: Okay, well, a St. Louis man was in for a big surprise after a family member he didn't even know took one of those 23andMe DNA tests.
0: Ooh.
1: So his name is Michael Gosling, and he's in his 50s. He lives in St. Louis. He knew he was adopted, but didn't know his birth family until his half-brother reached out after taking that test. Now his half-brother connected him with his birth father, who told Michael that he was a musician and he'd be in town soon. So Gosling told a Kansas City TV station, KCTV, that he asked a question after that and said, hey, are you Michael McDonald? And the answer was, yeah, I'm afraid so. Well, the two were able to meet last summer, where McDonald also found out that he's a grandfather. Now, Michael McDonald wrote about conceiving a child when he was just 14 and giving it up for adoption in his memoir that came out in 2023, and that memoir is called What a Fool Believes. He told KCTV, quote, well, he always carried that guilt with him, but just to know that he was okay and that he had a good life and a life certainly that I wouldn't have been able to afford him at the time was a great reward. He said the real rock stars in this story are his adoptive parents.
0: Oh, that's really sweet.
1: It really is. And apparently the fact that the two share the same first name, just a coincidence.
0: So he wasn't named Michael when he was adopted.
1: Yeah.
0: What? That's wild.
1: So they've been reunited and, you know. He got to know he's got grandkids and everything.
0: Yeah, those DNA tests have, I think, brought one or two surprises to various families since they have been invented. Some of them surprises that maybe would have been kept under wraps had there not been that kind of technology. But for some, this sounds like a sweet reunion.
1: Yeah, it sounds like a happy reunion for sure.
0: Yeah, Michael McDonald reuniting with his son. Can you imagine? I would think that my half brother was setting me up for like a joke or something.
1: Yeah.
0: Like, hey man, did you know your dad is Michael McDonald? I'd be like, you know what? This explains things.
1: Well, it doesn't sound like his half brother even told him.
0: Oh, okay. Like, but like, that's like, what I would think. I'd be like, no, you're totally trying to trick me right now.
1: Which, like, that would be like a hard secret to keep, too.
0: Can you imagine if you're this guy, the biological son of Michael McDonald, and you have been wondering your entire life, at least a good portion of your life, of like why every time you're in the grocery store and you hear a Doobie Brothers song that you sort of like, your DNA lights up a little bit.
1: Mm-hmm.
0: Now the explanation is there. The Doobie Brothers, Michael McDonald. And there is, you know, there's no hidden meaning in this song choice. I just think it's a good one. Showing off the vocals of Michael McDonald. Here's What a Fool Believes, which, Neil, you said is also the title of Michael McDonald's memoir from a few years ago.
1: Came out in 2023.
0: All right. A song that Michael McDonald wrote with his pal Kenny Loggins. It's on The Current.

0: Look at that tumbleweed.
1: Mm-hmm.
0: Oh, there's another one.
1: That's what Texas sounds like.
0: Mm-hmm. Yeah, I'm seeing the sounds this morning. You guys, Casey Musgraves with Dry Spell from the new one, Middle of Nowhere. You are listening to The Current's Morning Show. The Doobie Brothers before that with What a Fool Believes. Michael McDonald and his pal Kenny Loggins wrote that song together. Mm-hmm. Kenny Loggins recorded it first, and then Michael McDonald recorded it with the Doobie Brothers. And there's a story that came out this week that a man in St. Louis found out that the Michael McDonald is his biological father.
1: Yep.
0: Michael McDonald was a teenager when he became a teen parent. They made the decision to put the baby up for adoption. And it sounds like this guy was adopted by a, great family.
1: Yeah,
0: you know,
1: totally.
0: Gave him a great life. And he was reunited with Michael McDonald. But so it's like,
1: as you do.
0: I think that's a very sweet story to end
1: it
0: the week.
1: It is. And then Michael McDonald is like, I'm a grandfather.
0: Yeah.
1: So, my gosh. What a happy ending.
0: TheCurrent.org/music news. You can read about that story and others today. When you go there, you can hear music news right after 9 o'clock. Jill, Nil, and Zach with you. We're thinking about today's 9:30 coffee break, and the stories are just great this morning that you guys are sharing at thecurrent.org. There's no right or wrong answer here, unless you're sharing a story about the first cassette you bought. That, well, while it is probably a nice story, we are thinking about a different format. And we're thinking about CDs today.
1: Yeah, we're going down memory lane and having a little Friday fun because we recently learned that CD sales increased by almost 60% during the first half of 2026. And some of it's because, and this is from the Recording Industry Association of America, they say some of the growth is due to K-pop fans and like strong K-pop releases, but also people building their like physical media collections and finding CDs more affordable. And a lot of the younger generation too, or they're gearing towards CDs. But it really got us thinking, like, hey, CDs are back, much like the 90s. But like, what was the first CD you ever got? And what song would you like to hear off of it? But also, like, tell us the story behind it, because we love to hear them.
2: The stories are so great, and it's really fun because it kind of shows the sort of generational spectrum of the coffee breakers. You have some Gen X folks who are like, I remember getting my first CDs in the 90s and thinking about, oh, what's this new format? I'm used to cassettes. You have people, you know, millennials my age who have like thinking about sort of the first records that they've owned maybe were on the CD format. And then you have, you know, folks that are, you know, even older who are like, yeah, I was sort of pretty skeptical about these CDs when they first came out, and it took me a long time to jump into the the pool.
0: Mm-hmm.
2: So many cool stories on here. Thanks for sharing those. Keep them coming.
1: One of the coffee breakers at the coffee break post at thecurrent.org actually posted that when CDs first came out, they were more expensive than vinyl at the time.
2: Oh, 100%. Yeah, that makes sense.
0: Oh, like the equivalent of 2026 money to, 1991.
1: Yeah, well, I think overall price at the time, maybe it was cheaper to buy a record.
0: Well, I didn't have very much money. I think I blew all of my money that I earned mowing the lawn on my first CD purchase.
1: Well, yeah. Oh, that's why I would go to
0: Wages were kind of low.
2: Yeah,
0: our house.
2: There we go. That's fair.
1: That's why I would buy a single sometimes. I'd be like, well, you know, whatever, like less than $5, let's go. But we want to know, what was your first CD and the story behind it? What song would you like to hear off of it? Tell us at the coffee break post at thecurrent.org.
0: I like Brewski's story, Personality Crisis, New York Dolls.
2: Ooh.
0: My very first CD club purchase in the 90s.
1: Mm.
0: Okay, we're talking about the BMG Columbia House era. But Brewski said, I was skeptical about this one, but you needed to get 3 CDs to cash in on the initial 25-cent deal.
1: Oh, yeah.
0: And when I popped it into the newly installed car CD player, audio magic. It rode shotgun with me through many years during great and not so great times until finally it melted and warped in the sun during a family reunion weekend in bleak 96. I think the other 2 CDs were from Van Halen.

0: my sister's CD player arrived. It was Christmas 1990 or 91. It was one of them. And she must have done the buy 9 CDs for a penny thing. And one of those CDs was Nirvana Nevermind.
1: Cool.
0: And my sister was still really riding the heavy metal wave pretty hard.
2: Okay.
0: Her hair was, yeah. I mean, if we would have invested in a hairspray brand, we would all be rich now. But she wasn't quite ready for grunge, I don't think, at that time. So she handed me the Nirvana Nevermind CD. She goes, I don't know if I like this. You can have it. And I was like, what a gift.
2: Look at you now.
0: And look at me now. Hey, you two, this year they're celebrating their 50th anniversary as a band. And they've got a new full-length record coming called Carnival de Luz. And this one is Silencio. I mean, you can say silence if you want to. Silent or silence. But Silencio from U2, new music on The Current.

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1: Hey, I'm Bill DeVille. 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So we'll show TMBGs some love in this episode of Kicks.
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1: This Sunday is October 4th, 10-4 Day. 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

0: The Current. Pearl Jam with Dissident from the Versus album. I feel like I've got kind of a Pearl Jam type outfit on, only because, Neil, what are these shirts called?
1: They're called a thermal.
0: Thermal shirt.
1: Yeah.
0: I say long underwear.
1: I don't, you know
0: you
1: what?
0: You say thermal.
1: You know what's interesting, Jill? This morning, I was thinking, man, I wish I had a thermal. And I come here and you're wearing one.
0: Yeah, because it's thermal season, or grunge season, as we like to call it, when, you know, the musicians like Pearl Jam and the grunge folks who weren't doing it for fashion. It was purely for function, because when it's cloudy and cold and rainy, you want to stay warm. But guess what? Grunge took off and the fashion industry ran right along it. Flannel shirts. I mean, fancy flannel shirts even. 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We're about to get into today's coffee break with some great stories being shared at thecurrent.org. But first, programming is supported by the Minnesota Orchestra. Jazz at Lincoln Center Orchestra returns to Orchestra Hall with Wynton Marsalis. This season is Marsalis's final one as music director of the group, October 13th. Tickets and info at minnesotaorchestra.org. All right, you guys ready to go down memory lane?
1: Yeah.
2: So ready.
1: Well, speaking of flannels and grunge and things of that nature, I mean, the topic today is going to take us right down memory lane, right down the middle of it, because we have learned that CD sales increased by almost 60% during the first half of 2026. So that means CDs are back, and we want to know what your first CD was. Tell us the song you want to hear from it, the story behind how you got the CD, at the Coffee Break post at thecurrent.org.
2: And I love this because Coffee Breaker blah blah, seasonal screen name modifier, butt like a vampire, being extra brave today, not only sharing a story, but also a photo from what looks like the 1990s, maybe the early 90s, says, I bought three CDs after receiving my first CD player for my 16th birthday. Jane's Addiction, Stop, is a song that he wanted to hear. Also shared that he got a Beatles album, and then one that was a whiff that he couldn't remember. So that one's lost to time.
0: Relatable.
2: But, blah, blah, rocking a brand new Gold Star PCD N71.
1: Ooh.
2: A portable stereo with the CD player in there.
1: Ooh.
2: That would have been great for our Boombox's coffee break a couple weeks ago.
1: Yeah.
0: Oh, and some of those stereo setups, I mean, you needed to have square footage to make that happen in your house. All right, well, we'll start with Jane's Addiction then. So we're going to get out our Jane's Addiction CD here. Okay. It's skipping. Oh, nope, it's not skipping. It's going to work. All right, here's Stop on The Current.

0: You're listening to The Coffee Break on The Current's Morning Show. Fountains of Wayne with Stacey's mom, and that comes from the album Welcome Interstate Managers. Just one of many requests and stories being shared this morning.
1: Yeah, that one from Brandon H., who remembers buying this one circa 2003 and remembers this song and Mexican Wine. It's probably the only two off the record, but they were saying it's inescapable at that time, and I thought sort of this is a one-hit wonder band, but then re-listened to them later, kind of fell in love with their deeper catalog, too.
0: Yeah, we're talking about the resurgence of the CD, so that format making a comeback. And so we've asked you to share your stories, like what was your first CD purchase, or what CD do you remember having around early on when you made the jump from reel-to-reel to CD? Just kidding. Cassettes to CD. There was a suggestion for Under the Pink.
2: Yeah.
0: Corey Amos.
2: That one came from Coffee Breaker screen name Sharkian, who said, I have a sister who's 5 years older, so all my CDs were shared at first, but I have a distinct memory through visiting our sister island with a friend. We went into an Army-Navy surplus store to buy grunge-style clothing.
1: As you did.
2: Mm-hmm. They were playing a CD of a woman singing in the most gorgeous voice with piano accompaniment. I asked the dude at the counter who it was, and he showed me the CD case. It was Tori Amos, Under the Pink.
0: Let me put a fine point on that story, because I know that this is coming from the experience of the younger sibling. See, the real story is that your sister's CDs were reluctantly shared with you.
2: Mm-hmm.
0: You guys did not have a shared CD collection. You absolutely didn't. Your sister was like, fine, but you better not wreck it. And if I find any scratches on this CD, there's going to be trouble. I'm telling our parents. Yeah, I mean, that again, maybe I'm projecting my own experience over here. Your first CD. What about you guys? Neil, what was your first CD?
2: All right. Well, I skipped straight to Use Your Illusion 2.
1: That's right.
2: Guns N' Roses. I didn't do Use Your Illusion 1. I don't know why.
0: No. They came out on the same day.
2: Yeah, well, 2 is what it was.
0: It's either one or the other. I only have $15, okay? What am I supposed to do?
2: What about you, Jill?
0: Well, me? Oh, yeah. Okay. So I remember my sister had Steve Miller Band's Greatest Hits, because I can still picture that album cover. Her first CD was Warrant Cherry Pie.
2: Wow.
0: On Christmas, when she got the CD player in like 90 or 91. And then it was, the reason is because like, these were my sister's CDs.
1: Right.
2: Yeah.
0: And I touched her things when she wasn't home. Okay.
2: Yeah. Oh, yeah, totally.
0: But I bought two CDs on the same day, my first purchase. And I don't know where all this money came from. I must have had a birthday or something. I bought Four Non Blondes, Bigger, Better, Faster, More.
2: Wow. Okay.
0: And I bought Spin Doctors.
1: Yes.
0: Pocket Full of Kryptonite.
2: Stop it.
0: Two Princess was a jam.
1: Got to.
0: This is a jam. What about, I don't know. We're asking you for your stories.
1: Yeah.
0: Share them at thecurrent.org. What was your first CD purchase? Zach, what about you? Did you have like shared CDs in the house?
1: Yeah, definitely. I sort of have cool parent privilege here. Like my dad bought a whole bunch of cool like ska and punk rock CDs in the 90s and all a bunch of other stuff too, and brought them home to share with us. But like the first one that I remember sort of like being my own possession was a Weird Al record. I'm pretty sure it was either Poodle Hat or Running with Scissors 99, maybe 2003, somewhere in there. It could have been Bad Hair Day. We had that one too. That was from 96. That wouldn't have probably been mine yet at that age.
2: I feel like this explains a lot.
1: Yeah. Nerd.
0: Totally. Yeah. I mean, to buy two CDs on the same day was pretty wild. I remember I listened to Green Day Dookie over and over and over and over when that came out. And then I found out that they had an album before that. And so I asked my parents, like, I remember going into the living room. I would like one of you to bring me to the music store because I have a CD I want to buy. And they're like, well, what are you going to do to earn the money? And all I could hear in my head was the sound of a lawnmower, but I did not care. And they took me, and I had like some credit to work off.
1: Nice.
0: Oh, good times. But lots of great stories to share at thecurrent.org, your first CD. Someone mentioned Roxy Music in the Coffee Breakers.
1: Coffee Breaker D. Dusick had More Than This from Avalon by Roxy Music they wanted to hear. They said the opening notes of More Than This cranked up loud with no hiss, no crackles. I didn't know that I could love recorded music more than I already did. I had just graduated from college and moved back home. No job yet. I took out a Radio Shack credit card
0: to purchase
1: a Tandy CD player as a gift to myself. At D-Dusik Stills buy CDs. They said they collect live music and the old groups. Nothing new to release. They're digging into the vaults and finding fun stuff in their collection.
0: OMG. My cousin had a Tandy computer. What happened to that brand? That is a...
1: lost a time.
0: Wow. I haven't thought about that in a long time. All right. Roxy Music from Avalon. Here's More Than This on The Current.

0: The Current. You're listening to The Coffee Break. And I want this coffee break to go on for hours because the stories are so great.
1: They sure are, but maybe it'll come back for our best of the year. We'll see. We'll have to see about that. But we are talking about CDs because CDs are back. They are making a comeback in a big way.
2: And like those 8-disc changers that like your rich friend had, you know, like you were so jealous of. There's so many songs in here that we could be getting to. We just don't have time.
1: Absolutely.
0: Was that the one that you had to keep in the trunk?
1: Okay, listen.
0: If you had one, you could have one part of your home stereo. But
1: you could.
0: I remember people having CD changers that they had to keep in the trunk.
1: Yeah.
2: Oh, cool.
1: That was the 5-disc changer, Jill. That was too fancy for me. Because like you, I had the like Discman adapter where you'd put the cassette tape in.
0: Yeah.
1: And then you'd hit a bump and like things would go haywire.
0: My wealthier friends did not relate to that problem that I had in my car. You are listening to The Current, and we're asking just for your stories about your first CD since CD's making such a big comeback. Did we talk about Grave Dancers Union? I know my mom was going to take that away because on the cover, there was like a child's bare bottom.
2: Yeah.
0: I was like, okay.
2: The coffee breaker named Sherman bought a bunch of CDs in 92, Grave Dancers Union being one of them. A really well-curated selection, Sherman. Props to you. Maybe you had like a cool older sibling or something.
0: Yeah. That can be key. That can be key when developing and adding to your music collection.
1: All right. We do have an update from Sharky about the shared music collection.
0: Okay. I thought there might be.
1: Sharky says, whoa, my sister just walked into the shop as the DJs mentioned her CD collection.
2: No!
1: She had come over for birthday celebrations and she indeed confirmed she had no idea I saw her CD collection as shared.
0: Mm-hmm.
1: So Jill, you were right.
0: I am a self-aware youngest child. I will put it that way. I told you.
2: Oh, man.
0: All right, we'll get to one more song for today's coffee break. But you know, you can keep that conversation going. Be a coffee breaker. Share your memories of your first CD and read the other ones. This has been a lot of fun to read all the stories this morning because there's really no wrong answer. They're your personal stories at thecurrent.org. 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Jill, Nil, and Zach with you on The Current's morning show. Zach, what do you have coming up today? So, oh my goodness, we should probably get going.
2: Yeah,
0: but tell us what you have.
2: Your October and November concert calendar for Tonal Recall, 90s bands coming to town starting at noon, and then just after that at 1 o'clock, Monrovia coming into the studio to in town tonight to play the Palace Theater.
0: That's awesome.
2: Yeah.
0: That's going to be a great conversation. All right. Well, we have time for one more. Oh, you guys, it's fine because I really have to go. I got to go. I can't find my cranberry CD. And
2: I got to
0: get to the quad before someone snags it. You guys, the movie Clueless. You remember when Elton he's got to go find his cranberry CD. Now, the movie came out in 95, so it could be two options. It could be their first album or second album. But then there's the scene in his car, which is totally it was like a continuity problem because he's driving like two different cars in movie. By the way, I don't know if you ever noticed that. But there's a song playing in the car when Elton's being a jerk and he's pressuring Cher to like smooch with him and she doesn't want to, so she makes him pull over. I got him getting out of your car. The song playing is the Cranberries' Away. Well, what album is that on? Well, it was the B-side to Zombie. Okay? It was the B-side to Zombie.
2: Wow.
0: From No Need to Argue. So was it the single that he left in the quad, or was it the full album No Need to Argue?
2: CD single. Whoa.
0: Mm-hmm.
1: Jill.
0: Yep.
1: You have solved the mystery that I didn't know existed.
0: I have a gift.
2: And a curse.
0: I have a gift and a curse. Okay, seriously, we should probably go. The Cranberries with Zombie on the Current. Here you go, Elton.

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Great music lives here.

Rancid on the current Salvation. That one, a suggestion with a great story from coffee breaker Captain Opinions. And Captain Opinions might know me at this point well enough when I'm in the driver's seat for the bonus song. If you mention something from Rancid, a big band for me, you mention a local record store that sells punk rock music, I'm probably going to read your comment. This one, Captain Opinions says, my first CD was Rancid's Let's Go from Extreme Noise. Shout out Extreme Noise, circa 1994. Awesome. East Lake Record Store for many, many years for the Twin Cities. I got some of my earliest records at Extreme Noise 2. Still out there today, by the way, just in a different location. It's over like 36th and Lake now. He says, this is an epic first purchase. The Rev 105. Shout out to Rev 105 as well for spinning Salvation pretty regularly throughout the time. And this was the absolute pinnacle of authentic raw musical expression, or at least that's what Captain Opinions thought at the time. Said, I can still recall the clinking of a small handful of DIY studs down on the counter with the CD, because Extreme Noise lets you buy studs from behind the counter. This is very true. I was going to, as if I was going to stud something in my life, goes on to say, you know, the album still holds up. Shout out to Matt Freeman, the awesome bass player. Agreed there as well, Captain Opinions. So thank you for your great selections. I was kind of, you know, thinking back, trying to figure out what one of my first CDs might have been. It might have been a later record from Rancid. Indestructible came out in 2003, and that would have been, you know, when I had enough, you know, sort of personal spending money to maybe buy my own CDs, although my dad probably bought that one because he loves Rancid too. I do remember that one, Indestructible, the Digipad case, a really fun relic of the CD era. Okay, we've been going down memory lane for quite a bit now. It's time to get back into some tunes here on The Current. Today, we got a bunch of great stuff for you. Your song of the day from Tubbs, just after 11 o'clock. That's a super fun, jangly new tune. At noon, Tonal Recall kicks off. We're going to be doing your 90s concert calendar for the month of October and a little November too. And then just after 1 o'clock, Monrovia in studio talking about his big show tonight at Palace Theater. Starting off this hour, we're going to listen to Mega Sound. We got new stuff from the local band from their awesome debut record featuring members of Bad Bad Hats. This is Lemon Peel on The Current.

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1: Olivia Rodrigo on The Current, Stupid Song, You Seem Pretty Sad for a Girl So In Love, her big record from this summer. Lucy Dacus before that with Ankles and getting us started, that was brand new local sounds from Megasound, the song called Lemon Peel. We get support on The Current today from, hold on, let me get this going here, from Haskell's. 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Brand new single from the War on Drugs to share with you here. Adam Granduciel, not a guy who's ever really hidden himself in his songwriting, but this one feels particularly revealing, kind of talking about the mental health stuff that he struggled with over the years. The question, who's that, is in the title. The answer in the lyrics, it's my depression, baby. It's Who's That, new War on Drugs. It's on The Current.

The Replacements on The Current, Let It Be, came out on this day in a fantastic music year, 1984, and it is a classic album in The Replacements catalog. Looms really large, although I'm starting to notice that it seems like the sort of Gen Z Replacements fans that, one, I'm glad, thank you for joining the club, Gen Z Replacements fans, we're grateful to have you here. Seems like you guys like Tim a little better than Let It Be, which makes sense. Tim has a bunch of great songs, recently just got an awesome reissue, the Let It Bleed edition of Tim. Awesome record out there. But Let It Be, to me, is kind of the most Replacements-y Replacements album. It's got all the shagginess of their sort of independent era, but the band, it's sort of the peak of their songwriting power is still in this record. But if you're looking for an album that kind of represents, like, maybe, to me, the truest picture of the band, this is probably the one to do it. I mean, they got the South Minneapolis photo on the cover. You can't get more iconic than that, right? And all of the deep cuts, to me, on this record are wonderful and really help paint this picture of this band that, you know, was both into trying to, you know, make brilliant, really heartfelt, sincere music, as well as, you know, goofy, off the cuff, just because we decided to type music as well. Senior Video seems to fit kind of somewhere in between the two of them. It's this awesome instrumental where it sort of feels like the lyrics might have been an afterthought, maybe a little bit of like a thumbing the nose at MTV that never gave Replacements the shot that they deserved, but also, you know, like anything on this record, it could be seen as a really sincere statement of, you know, what this band was about, where their priorities were, and who they were aligned with, and where they would, you know, wanted to see themselves for the rest of their careers. So I've always loved that one, Senior Video, and great to be celebrating Let It Be. If you like learning about artist birthdays and album anniversaries, you can check out the Today in Music History blog posts at thecurrent.org. Death Cab for Cutie, Stone Over Water, from their new record, I Built You a Tower, we heard from Sampa the Great, Let Me Be Great, featuring Angelique Kidjo, Who's That, from The War on Drugs. Brand new tune got us started. 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Back into the tunes now with this one from Slow Pulp. It's called Better Man on The Current.

the Pixies on the current wave of mutilation. Before that, you heard 1994 Boom Bap, a new track from Wyclef Jean, that one from his Clef Notes, Quantum Leap Volume 1, the first in the Quantum Leap series. The next one sounds like it's going to be dedicated to kind of a cool hybrid genre that Wyclef is sort of making up himself. You can find out more about that on his social media. Before that, you heard Chain My Name, local sounds from Polisa, Better Man, a new one from Slowpulp, who have roots in Madison and Chicago. 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And the gig list at thecurrent.org, a great place to go to find out about all the cool shows happening around town on any given night. Plus, you can look ahead to plan out your concert calendar, which will be super helpful as it is getting very busy right now with all these shows for Rocktober. And speaking of Rocktober, there is a chance for you to win tickets to a whole bunch of awesome shows coming up this month of October. All month long, we have a ton of concerts, 32 in total, arriving in the Twin Cities, and you can enter for your chance to win tickets to one of these many shows, including shows that still up available for next week back at the Orpheum Theater and Labyrinth, the film in concert, 40th anniversary at Fitzgerald Theater on Tuesday, October 6th. A couple of those on the thecurrent.org/giveaways is the place to go. The gig list, also a great resource for finding out about shows. We got stuff on the way here from Tao, formerly Town Win. This one Tao and the Get Down Stay Down, now just performing under their first name. This one also featuring Tune Yards and the Linda Lindas. It's Sick of the Times on The Current.

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Great music lives here.

It's music from The Joy Formidable on The Current. Always loved that one from the Welsh rockers Wolf's Law album. The Joy Formidable from Mold, Flintshire, Wales, currently based in London, led by Rhiannon Ritzy Bryan on the vocals and guitar. Awesome tunes from that band. Before that, you heard Sick of the Times, new track from Town to Win. Zach McCormick here with you. Thank you so much for spending some time with The Current. In an hour, we are going to be kicking off Tonal Recall, playing some 90s jams for you. The concert calendar is absolutely packed for the month of October. We're going to talk about a whole bunch of 90s bands coming to town during October and a little bit of November as well. And then at 1 o'clock, Monrovia, speaking of shows, is in town tonight playing the Palace Theater. And we're going to talk about Monrovia's awesome album Bloodline, some of the songs from him that have really broken through here in Minnesota, and the show tonight at Palace that's happening just after 1 o'clock for the gig list. In between now and then, some cool new tunes from Avalanches and Lizzie McAlpin. Julia Jacklin, singer-songwriter from Australia with a fun, jangly new tune, and new Devin Gilfillian and Erykah Badu in The Alchemist as well. And speaking of jangles, let's kick things off with your song of the day today, which is also coming from Wales, this time from the bigger city of Cardiff, where the Tubbs hail from. The Tubbs are a really cool band that does quite a bit of jangling themselves. Got their start in 2018, and they've released a couple of different records, including their really sort of critically acclaimed debut, Dead Meat, Cotton Crown, a follow-up that they put out last year in 2025. This new record, Hard Life, finds the band it comes after their first major touring that they've done here in the United States, and they're kind of slightly going for a maybe slightly more American sound on this new record, inspired by their new home of Merge Records, an American indie label powerhouse known for putting out awesome records from the likes of Superchunk, etc., in the 1990s. This new record also featuring some fiddle playing for the first time as well. The new fiddle player in the band's name is Chris High, and adds like a really cool kind of just a smidge of twang and folksiness to a band that's always had just a little bit of that in their DNA as well. So this one's called Who's Gonna Love You Now. It's your song of the day from the Tubbs, from the new record Hard Life. Just came out in September. You can stream and download this one at thecurrent.org, and we'll bring you some more cool new songs next week.

The latest from Vince Staples on The Current, the record Crybaby this summer features him kind of digging into guitar sounds for the first time in a little while on Wax. That was sort of the story with Courtney Barnett's latest album, Creature of Habit, too. A little bit of return to more up-tempo rockin' sounds. She put that one out back in the spring. The Who was substitute a power pop classic following up new power pop sounds from Wales. From The Tubs, their new record Hard Life just came out in September. That one, really fun tune called Who's Gonna Love You Now. It's your song of the day. You can stream and download that one at thecurrent.org as part of the song of the day feature. 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October 10th through the 17th at the Southern Theater. 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New stuff on the way here from singer-songwriter Lizzie McAlpin, kind of a coming-of-age story on this new album, Angel. This is Ugly Things on The Current.

A classic from the Talking Heads, Cross-Eyed and Painless, Remain in Light. Before that, you heard Every Single Weekend, The Avalanche's new record, No Bad Memories, taking some sonic inspiration and some samples from the world of advertising music and jingles and whatnot. Lucius with White Lies, following up some new stuff from Lizzie McAlpin, that one called Ugly Things. We get support in the current from the Walker Art Center, known for the spoon and cherry sculpture and for presenting contemporary art across galleries, cinema, and stage, featuring a range of perspectives. 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Heads up that you have a chance to win a very special set of tickets, VIP passes, for the Smashing Pumpkins' big upcoming show. You can find out more about this awesome sort of prize package, which not only includes tickets to their big show at Grand Casino Arena, but also a sort of sound check, acoustic performance, and more goodies as well. TheCurrent.org/giveaways is the place to go to find out about your Smashing Pumpkins VIP giveaway opportunity. And we got new stuff on the way here from Julia Jacklin. This one from the Australian singer-songwriter's new album, The Gem. It's called Get Away From Me, I Think I'll Love You Soon. Get Away From Me, I Think I'll Love You Soon. It's on The Current.

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1: Hey, it's Diane. Sunday will feature our in-studio session and interview with our October Artist of the Month, Porchlight. In just 2 years, this Minneapolis rock band has risen to international stardom, having garnered millions of streams all over the world, sold out shows across North America, and a growing rabid fan base. We captured four songs in studio from Porchlight's powerful debut LP, Hush, plus an exclusive interview with the magnetic lead vocalist, Jackie Juhas.
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0: What's the story, Morning Glory? The question everybody wants to know. October 2nd is when this record came out. On this day back in 1995, Oasis's classic second album features the band kind of expanding upon everything that you like about Definitely Maybe, while still keeping that kind of pugnacious spirit that made their debut so much fun. Some might say a personal favorite from What's the Story, Morning Glory. It sounds like it's about to sort of do the exact same thing that Cigarettes and Alcohol, a great song from Definitely Maybe, does, where it sounds like he's going to start by ripping off the riff of Bang A Gong, Get It On by T-Rex, which he totally does for Cigarettes and Alcohol. Starts with that like blues shuffle thing, but then some might say starts going in some other directions, apparently inspired by a song by Grant Lee Buffalo called Fuzzy. Kind of a cool bit of inspiration there. Noel Gallagher, always a guy that had sort of wider listening taste than you might think some of the time, based on what you know about the Oasis guys from their public presentation. The band has a new documentary in the works. It's going to be arriving on streaming services in the not so distant future, all about their big reunion, that big tour last year. They're going on tour again next year in 2027, but only a couple of U.S. dates right now, I believe in the Boston area and then Las Vegas. But hey, more could get added. Before that one from Oasis, Devin Gilfillian's new record, Time Will Tell. That was Black Dog Rabbit Hole. Over You from Serotones, following up Get Away From Me, I Think I'll Love You Soon, a new one from Julia Jacklin. We get support on the current from Royal Credit Union's High Yield Savings Account. 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Performances include Hamilton and The Lion King, with Broadway, jazz, R&B, and storytelling. October 2nd. More info, stkate.edu/oshag. And the gig list at thecurrent.org is a wonderful tool for live music fans. If your head is swimming with all of these awesome shows that are arriving on the concert calendar for the month of October, don't worry. The gig list is here to help you keep track of it all. It puts them into one easy-to-read blog post every day for your night's shows, and then you can look ahead to future gig list posts as well. Speaking of the gig list, we're going to be bringing in Monrovia for an interview just after 1 o'clock about his show tonight at Palace Theater. In between now and then, getting started in just a couple of minutes, Tonal Recall. It's a 90s concert calendar episode of Tonal Recall. We're looking at all the shows coming from 90s bands in October and a little bit of November around the Twin Cities. This one from an artist that we love from the 90s, Erykah Badu, teaming up with the producer, The Alchemist, who's known for his work with Dilated Peoples, kind of a really classic boom-bappy hip-hop sound. The two of them making sweet music together. Before the World Blows is the name of the new record. This is Witch Doctor on the current.
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letting the DJ Shadow ride just a little more today because he was just in town last night at the Palace Theater. It's Tonal Recall on The Current. Zach McCormick here with you. This is your show every Friday on The Current where we celebrate the music and culture of the 1990s. And this hour today, we're celebrating some big 90s shows that are ending up on the concert calendar. DJ Shadow just in town last night at the Palace, and They Might Be Giants kicked off their stand, and we'll get to a song from them in just a second. Also on the concert calendar this month, we got shows from the likes of Beck, Smashing Pumpkins, Toad the Wet, Sprocket, Diggable Planets, L7, because we're going to get into a little bit of November as well, and more. It's all on the way today for your 90s concert calendar episode of Tonal Recall. And hey, speaking of the gig list, just after 11 o'clock, just after 1 o'clock, he's not a 90s artist, but man, is he awesome. Monrovia in town at the Palace Theater tonight. We'll be chatting about his awesome debut album, Bloodline, and the show that tonight that he's got going to the Palace Theater and more. That's coming up for the gig list just after 1 o'clock. Your 90s concert calendar begins with one from none other than They Might Be Giants, who were nice enough to stop by the studio yesterday for a chat for the gig list. The Johns were telling us about this cool tour that they're doing where they're playing basically one of their classic albums to sort of start the night and then working their way through a set list of new material as well later. So yesterday, they kicked things off with the Lincoln record. I wonder what they're going to get into for tonight's performance at First Avenue, and then they switch the sides of the river, and they're going to be playing some more, they said, maybe just a little bit theatrical vibe type shows for the Fitzgerald Theater, a seated venue over here in downtown St. Paul. Really cool. Thanks to They Might Be Giants for doing four nights here in Minnesota. That's awesome. Let's start with this one from the Why Does the Sunshine record featuring some great horns, and I have heard that they brought a horn section with them on this tour. It's Whirlpool, They Might Be Giants, Tonal Recall on The Current.

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Tonal Recall on the Current. It's your 90s concert calendar episode for the very busy month of Rocktober. This month, a ton of shows squeezing their way onto the concert calendar so the bands can make it up here for tour before the snow flies. Seems to happen every year. Tons of 90s bands playing the Twin Cities this year, although some egg in my face here. Not Vertical Horizon. So I was, putting this concert calendar episode together. Might have been speed reading the calendar a little bit. Somehow accidentally confused the Verve Pipe with Vertical Horizon. Kind of weird considering there's already another 90s band that would be much easier to confuse the Verve Pipe with, and that would be The Verve from the UK. But listen, sometimes, you know, we all make mistakes here on the radio, but here's how I'm going to save this. Vertical Horizon is playing some shows, including one in October at the Rhythm and Brews Festival. This is not in Minnesota, very far away, Greensboro, Georgia, but hey, maybe you're looking for a little vacation during the month of October. Okay, so before that one, Our Lady Peace is who's going to be coming to town with the Verve Pipe. This is a show happening at the Varsity Theater. Our Lady Peace, Canadian rockers celebrating their 30th anniversary with this big show at Varsity Theater. That one going down on, the Varsity show is coming up on October 6th in the not-so-distant future. And before that, you heard Tricky, who's going to be playing Fine Line on October 6th. That one, a really cool cover, sort of interpolation of a Public Enemy song, Black Steel in the Hour of Chaos from Tricky's Max and Quay album. And getting us started, They Might Be Giants just kicked off their four-night stand here in the Twin Cities last night with a show at First Avenue. They're back at the Main Room this evening and then the Fitzgerald Theater the next couple of days. More about all those shows and all of these shows I'm talking about today on the episode on the gig list at thecurrent.org. 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Okay, up next on the 90s concert calendar, you might have heard about this one. Beck is going to be rolling through town for a big show, and the sort of vibes for this new Beck tour, Ride Lonesome, kind of more centered around some of the sonic territory that he was occupying on the Sea Change record, the Morning Phase record from a little while ago, later than that, sort of that mellow acoustic-y side of Beck. But I thought it might be kind of fun to dig into sort of the glammy side of Beck, my personal favorite Beck era. This one from the Midnight Vultures period in the late 1990s. It's Milk and Honey from Beck. He's going to be rolling through town playing a big show at the Twin Cities at the Orpheum Theater. That one on October 7th. More about all these shows at thecurrent.org. And many of these you can enter to win tickets to via the Rocktober giveaway. More about that in a few minutes. thecurrent.org/giveaways if you want to get ahead.

Heavy sounds from the Twin Cities Underground. That one from Arc Welder on the Tonal Recall October concert calendar episode, The Current. This one, their song Raleigh from the Polo record. They're going to be playing a show at Turf Club, doing a local show on October 16th, just a little bit later this month. Before that, some Smashing Pumpkins from the Melancholy record that they're celebrating this year. That was Here Is No Why, getting us started music from Beck with Milk and Honey from Midnight Vultures. Beck has a show coming up on October 7th at the Orpheum, Smashing Pumpkins October 13th. At Grand Casino Arena. You have a chance to win tickets to both of these shows at thecurrent.org/giveaways. The Beck Show, part of our Rocktober ticket giveaway series. You have your chance to enter, you have a chance to win those tickets at thecurrent.org. You can enter there right now. And the Smashing Pumpkins Show in particular, very cool because it's a VIP ticket giveaway prize pack that includes two tickets to the show plus an invite to a pre-show acoustic performance and question and answer session, some backstage lounge access, some exclusive merch and more. 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That ultimate melancholy experience prize pack is what they're calling it. 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Boykin. October 12th, learn more at vocalessence.org. The 90s concert calendar episode continues with a personal favorite of Nil from The Current's morning show. That's none other than Toad the Wet Sprocket. They're coming to the Fillmore the same night as the Arc Welder show. That's October 16th. It's your 90s concert calendar episode, Tonal Recall on The Current.

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The Jayhawks, Local Legends, Tonal Recall on the Current, from the Tomorrow the Green Grass record, Two Hearts. They are going to be playing a big show. We're zooming a little ways past the end of October into the month of November. Be right around Thanksgiving time, November 21st at the Fitzgerald Theater, the Jayhawks' big homecoming for their recent album release in town. Before that, you heard Least Complicated from Indigo Girls. They're going to be playing Fine Line on November 3rd. That's the L7. We're going to play them in a second. Indigo Girls at the State Theater. And that one's going to be October 21st. You can find out about all these shows on the gig list at thecurrent.org. It's your 90s concert calendar episode of Tonal Recall. Also in there, Diggable Planets playing the Fillmore October 17th. Their song Jettin', following up Toad the Wet Sprocket. It was funny, Nil is helping me out today with the Monrovia interview we got coming up in a couple of minutes. She walks into the studio while the Toad the Wet Sprocket song is playing and goes, "I love this band." And I was like, "I know you do. That's why we're playing it right now." Love that one from Toad the Wet Sprocket. Reminds me of Gin Blossoms. They always had some similarities. Okay, we got one more for you from L7 before we close out. Tonal Recall and Monrovia in the studio to chat about his show tonight at Palace Theater. We get support on the Current from Como Friends, Como After Hours, Gourds in the Garden, October 22nd, an evening benefiting Como Park Zoo and Conservatory featuring botanical art activities, food and drinks, supporting the accessible admission for the community. 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We also get support from Hopkins Center for the Arts, presenting blues singer-songwriter Ruthie Foster, October 24th at the John and the John Jorgensen Quintet, November 21st, two world touring acts live in Hopkins. 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And the gig list at thecurrent.org is a great resource for keeping track of all the shows happening around town, be they 90s or not. You can find them all in the gig list right there on the homepage at thecurrent.org. My interview with Monrovia in just a couple of minutes here about his show at Palace Theater tonight and his awesome record Bloodline. Let's close with one from L7. We're coming to town to play their final tour ever at Fine Line on November 3rd. Really bittersweet to have them back in town after the passing of Jennifer Finch, their awesome bass player who just passed away this summer in July. So let's close with one from L7. It's Till the Wheels Fall Off, Tonal Recall on the Current.

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0: That's the hymn part of She and Him with Zooey Deschanel. M. Ward, Never Had Nobody Like You on The Current, following up some L7 to close out Tonal Recall, your 90s concert calendar. 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Speaking of shows, Monrovia is playing Palace Theater tonight. Very excited to chat with Monrovia in just a second here. It's The Gig List on The Current.
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0: We are joined in studio right now, Monrovia. Thank you so much for making it into The Current today, sir.
2: Yeah, thank you so much for having me. I appreciate it.
0: So, Palace Theater show tonight, and with Sydney Rose and Sarah Julia in support. Doors are at 6 and music is at 7 for this show. And we're going to talk about your awesome album, Bloodline, this year as well. So, you're back in Minnesota now. This has been a very busy year for you in 2026. And it's cool. This is your first time to The Current, but you've been to Minnesota multiple times already. And it seems like every time you're here, you're kind of playing a bigger venue. You started at the 7th Street Entry, doing a support set, then, you know, First Avenue Main Room a couple years later, now back to the Palace. What's it like to be able to bring this new album to an even bigger place here in the Twin Cities at Palace Theater?
2: Yeah, we've loved coming to Minneapolis, to Minnesota in general. It's been beautiful to grow in the city, in different places. And I think, especially with the things that are going on, I think the music has been a beautiful piece of people's lives here.
0: Yeah, totally.
2: Through the difficulties of the time. And it's good to come back now and, you know, encourage them even further. So we're super excited about it.
0: I think we were talking a little bit here. This song, Heavy Foot, from you, that came out on your new album, Bloodline, this year, I think is really, hit home, close to home for a lot of folks here in Minnesota because of, you know, folks were affected by everything that happened with the ice surge that happened mm-hmm. here. And I was wondering, you released this new album, Bloodline, in January. What was it like for you to witness all of these events happening in the world right, a month or so after your album comes out, basically?
2: Yeah, I mean, it felt like the album was, you know, meant for the time that I live in and that we all live in. So it was cool to see it, you know, kind of cement itself in people's lives during this period. And, you know, some of the songs you write, you don't know when they'll take hold of people's lives and what it will do for them, but it just happened to be around a very important moment, and I'm very happy that it happened like that.
0: It's like you never hope that your music is going to be relevant
2: right.
0: to like, tragic events happening, but, you know, Heavy Foot, I think people really felt around here because it felt like, I don't know, maybe the heavy foot was being felt here in Minnesota in
2: for
0: a way
2: sure.
0: that they, you know, hadn't been felt in a long time, at least mm-hmm. by certain communities. And so it was really cool to be able to have that song this year. I think a lot of folks connected to it. And I think it'll be a really fun opportunity to hear it tonight. I hope
2: it's going
0: to
2: be beautiful.
0: And one of the other things that I noticed is that you're partnering with an organization called Plus One to donate a portion of proceeds for tonight's show to the National Immigration Law Center. And I was wondering if you could talk about just a little bit about why that was important to you to make that partnership for tonight's show and the tour in general.
2: Yeah, we had some choices. You know, there's so many things to do and so many places you can pour help. But there's, you know, a certain population of people that are going through even more difficult times. And at the end of the day, to me, it's about, you know, seeing people as humans. And, you know, everyone wants that opportunity to live their life and pursue what they desire. And so if we can help out in any way, it was really important to support those that are truly getting, I think, the like target on them right now. So
0: yeah, absolutely. And you know, you touch on this lyrically in the new album Bloodline. One of the things that I think is so cool about Bloodline is how you have this element of preserving some of your musical roots from Liberia and combining that with a sound that feels very like you and very American and very modern. Mm-hmm. And that's something that I've noticed is happening here in the Minnesota music scene as well. There's children of the African diaspora. There's younger African immigrants that are mixing, you know, elements of their cultural roots with styles as diverse as like punk and hip hop and, you know, electronic music all over the map. And so I was wondering, why was it important to you to preserve those roots sonically, lyrically in your own music? And maybe have you witnessed anybody else out there in the world doing this that you really admire as well?
2: Yeah, no, thanks. That's a good question. I mean, I think honestly, I wasn't even aware that I was making that kind of music before. When I started doing Monrovia this way, I learned a lot of it as I went and saw the connection. Me and my good friend Eric saw the connections of, oh, these are like rhythmic things from your homeland and you're situated in Appalachia. There's such a history with the two places that goes beyond time. And it was really cool to see how a lot of these things are embedded in you without you even knowing. And once it comes and it becomes clear, you know, it becomes clear, tapping into that even creates that stronger bond with the music and my, you know, and my people as well. So it's very encouraged to hear people here doing that. I mean, it makes sense to me because a lot of them are probably even coming over sooner than, you know, and than I did when I was younger. So it's cool to see that mix with music, and music is meant to show those colors, you know, of the differences of, you know, where you're from, and there's not a boundary there. I think we like to create these genres and things, but it's meant to be fluid and colorful in a very, you know, in those ways. So, and I can't say I've really, I mean, Andara is probably someone that I
0: look
2: up to.
0: Yeah, I was thinking about him. Yeah.
2: Does that really well. Mixing those influences.
0: Andara, originally from Kenya, but a guy who has been active in like the Americana space, right, whatever you want to call it, and really adventurous in some of the ways that you are too.
2: Agreed.
0: With the way that that sound gets blended. I'm really glad that you brought him up. We're talking to Monrovia right now. The new record Bloodline has been on our topic. We're also talking about your show tonight at Palace Theater. Doors at 6 and music at 7 for this show again. Speaking of stuff that's been happening on stage, you just got to partner on stage with Jesse Wells at Farm Aid.
2: Oh, yeah,
0: and this was such a cool moment. I think for a lot of people, we're excited to see the two of you together because you have this sound that I think a lot of people are hungry for, which is like music that has a social message in this moment right now.
2: Yeah.
0: And you approach it very differently. You know, you maybe do more personal storytelling. He's, you know, comes at it from a different direction. But why is it important for you to continue to write songs with a strong social message?
2: It's interesting. I think I'm just trying to stay real. I think it's easy for, you know, I think people miss the messaging of music a lot of the times. You see a lot of artists that they dream of this and they grow with it, and then music ends up separating them from the people, right? They end up going off and being famous and getting rich and forgetting the realities of the world, of their fans, of what we're all experiencing. For me, it's very important to stay grounded and to know that I'm also a part of this experience, regardless of the success that comes. And your fans look to you as an artist to say the things that are hard to say. And when they see you saying it, they then feel that confidence to go, okay, I'm not the only one feeling this. I can stand up to something. Because someone I look to is also using their platform to, regardless of the consequences that may come, they are willing to say the truth of what we're all feeling. So that's always going to be important to me. I'm not trying to make activism music at all. I just try to speak what is real and what is truthful. And that in turn, I suppose, people say, oh, you're an activist, or you're doing something social for people. But art is, you know, art is always meant to be honest. And I look at it from that lens every time. And Jesse, he's a good friend. You know, I love his approach. And it's cool. You can't have everybody doing the same thing when you're trying to help people and do good in the world. You have to have different angles of people supporting each other. And each one elevates and the wheel turns more and more with different places that are being utilized. So it was an honor to sing with Jesse. And people have been asking that for a long time. You know, I think
0: when are you guys going to get together?
2: Yeah, yeah, people have said that for a while. And, you know, we'll work on, I know him and I will probably work on some things as time lends. But it's cool to have another brother on the journey and someone in the same space that believes the same.
0: And speaking of people with you on the journey here, let's talk a little bit about your support acts for tonight. Sydney Rose and then a band, Sarah Julia. How did you link up with both of these acts, and why should people get there early to catch their set tonight?
2: Absolutely, yeah. Sarah Julia, we got to link up with them in my tour to Europe in January. So we were just out there, and they're from Amsterdam. Incredible. And I think the most beautiful piece about them, why I wanted them on this tour, is their music's timeless, man. It takes you back to a certain piece, 70s, whatever that is. Just from a very pure and raw time where it was just real too. So I love how that is so nostalgic. Whenever they sing, their harmonies can be discordant. They're like blood harmonies. It's insane.
0: Cool.
2: So one of my favorite acts that I've ever had open, and they join us. Well, I won't say much actually about that, but they're amazing. And then Sydney, yeah, beautiful voice, newer talent, and it's she's going out there with just, you know, her guitar and mesmerizing people with her storytelling as well. And her honesty. So I just love artists that can say a message and stand behind it, you know, even if it's just them and a guitar. Super important. Yeah.
0: We're talking to Monrovia tonight about a couple of the artists in support, Sydney Rose and then the band Sarah Julia. Get there early to catch those acts. Music starts at 7 p.m. tonight. And one more thing to ask you about today from your new album, Bloodline. We've been playing this song recently, Field Song. Let's zoom in on this one before we play it on the air. Is there like a particular story behind this track? It feels like kind of bittersweet, maybe a little nostalgic. Can you kind of tell us a little bit about this one before we play it on air?
2: Yeah, Field Song takes me back. You know, I used to do a lot of landscaping in Georgia and Tennessee before I was doing music. And yeah. I was just out there.
0: Seasonal work, good for musicians.
2: Yeah, seasonal work. No, I wasn't really even doing music. I was just trying to survive.
0: Yeah, live.
2: And it was hard work, man. And I didn't see an out of it really. I thought that was like, oh, I guess this is what I'm going to be doing. But I was still humming ditties and just getting through the sun and doing different things. And so that song was important to me because I think everybody wants to work under the sun of their own choosing, you know? And so, I wanted to encourage people to know that wherever you are, there's still something to take from it, you know? And if it's not where you want to be, glean and learn and know that there's always other doors that can lead you to where you need to go. And so it just kind of sets me back to a time when, I didn't know what was going to happen beyond that, but I kept going with something. And so, yeah, it's just an encouragement.
0: It's fascinating to hear the story behind that. We're hearing about Field Song. We're just about to hear it on the air. Monrovia, thank you so much for spending some time with The Current
2: today.
0: Yeah, thank
2: you. Yeah, The Current's been amazing. Thank you, guys.
0: So this one from the new album Bloodline, Monrovia at Palace Theater tonight. This is Field Song on The Current.

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1: Hey, I'm Bill DeVille. They Might Be Giants are heading this way for shows on Thursday, Friday, Saturday, and Sunday. So we'll show TMBGs some love in this episode of Kicks.
2: Constantinople now. It's Istanbul.
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Jesus and Mary Chain on the current, sometimes, always, stoned and dethroned. Before that, you heard Dinosaur Jr., fellow members of the kind of 80s alternative becomes indie wave. Their new record is called They're Near, and they're coming back to town in March for a show. Several Got Away, a new track from them. You heard local sounds from Anna Graves, Made to Love Someone, following up Field Song, a new track from Monrovia. Monrovia, nice enough to spend some time with us in studio today ahead of his big show at Palace Theater. Great to have him back to Minnesota. He's been kind of stepping up on every rung of the First Avenue venue totem pole, working his way up from 7th Street Entry just a few years back, now headlining the Palace Theater on this awesome tour for this new record, Bloodline. And we are very excited to have him in studio again for the gig list today. Thanks to Monrovia for spending the time. You can find out more about his show on the gig list at thecurrent.org. 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Itineraries and more information at exploreminnesota.com. We got new stuff on the way here from Fontaines, D.C., and we got a special announcement for you as well. 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We got new stuff on the way here from Fontaines, D.C., and we got a special announcement.

0: music from Fontaines, D.C. on The Current. They're going to be bringing that new album, Dopamine Chamber, when they come to town. We were just able to announce this on The Current. Very proud to let you know that Live Nation and The Current will be presenting Fontaines, D.C. at the Armory on May 1st, 2027. 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
1: Let me just get my headphones.

That one's probably making its way onto some Halloween playlists this year. Tame Impala, Dracula on the Current. The Current's Halloween stream will be available very soon for you at thecurrent.org. Blowing Up from Kiwi Jr., following up a brand new track from Fontaines, D.C. The new record is called Dopamine Chamber. The band coming to town. We were just able to announce this afternoon on May 1st, 2027 is when The Current and Live Nation are proud to present Fontaines, D.C. at the Armory. Really cool band, West Side Cowboy on the bill, opening up for this show as well. Now you can enter to win tickets at thecurrent.org/giveaways for this one before anybody has even a chance to buy tickets. And when you go to thecurrent.org right there on the homepage, we've also got exclusive presale info for you as well. 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New stuff here from a band that was originally, that was just here on tour opening up for Bleachers. That's a group called This Is Lorelei, a group that was sort of originally a solo project for a guy named Nate Amos in the indie pop band Water for Your Eyes, and has almost sort of eclipsed that band now as this group continues to kind of gain steam, people really connecting with the kind of twangy retro indie rock sound that he's so good at on this new record, especially this singer, or the singer in my band. So this is called The Kid with the Crown. It's This Is Lorelei on The Current.

That's music from Alabama Shakes on the Current, the new record, I Must Be Dreaming, featuring kind of a mixture of optimism and sort of a clear-eyed look at the world around us. I Feel Hope Coming. Before that, Stone Me from Margo Price, The Kid with the Crown, getting us started from This is Lorelei. We get support on the Current today from First Avenue, presenting Low Cut Connie with Fantastic Cat and DJ Kava at First Avenue on November 12th. 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Zach McCormick getting ready to head out of here, passing the mic off to Jessica Paxton. I'll leave you with a new one here, dug out of the Prince Archives by his estate. The new release is called Timeless from the Prince Archives. This one dates back to the mid-90s. It's a song called Stone. It's new stuff from the Prince Archives. It's here on The Current.

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That is Ray with Worth It from her critically acclaimed, much lauded debut album, My 21st Century Blues. It came out in 2023. Ray has such an interesting story, a very, very talented songwriter and musician from a young age attending the Brit School in London. She was signed with Polydor Records at age 17, but for years they did not release any of her songs. She was writing songs for other artists like Beyonce, Charlie XCX, but was not able to release her own music. Polydor just having her write songs for other artists. She ended up ending her contract with Polydor and decided to just independently release her own debut album. At this point, she was in her late 20s, and lo and behold, that debut album, My 21st Century Blues, ending up sweeping the Brit Awards in 2024, beating artists like Blur, Adele, Harry Styles. She not only won Album of the Year, but British Artist of the Year, Best New Artist, British R&B Act, Songwriter of the Year, Song of the Year for another track from that album. Ray proving that, you know what, nobody can tell you no. When you've got a passion to do something, just do it yourself. We also heard from Joseph, Olivia Dean, and new music from Prince. That was Stone from the just released album Timeless. 10 tracks previously unreleased, all found in the Prince vault. Great to have new music from Prince in the year 2026. Jessica with you. Happy Friday. We're going to keep the music going strong. Just around the corner, I've got an artist who played two back-to-back dates in the Twin Cities back in 1974. Right now, new music from Blondshell. This is Heart Has to Work So Hard.

0: Cage the Elephant, that is new music, Beaches in Tennessee. Before that, Swedish dance great Robin with Talk to Me from 1964 from the soundtrack to Viva Las Vegas. That was Elvis Presley with the title track. Fast forward to 1974, 10 years later, Elvis played two back-to-back sold-out concerts at the site of what is now Grand Casino Arena. Yeah, the St. Paul Civic Center, just a hop, skip, and a jump down from the studios of The Current. The Pioneer Press described the audience in attendance as teeny bop bubble gummers, middle-aged women with beehive hairdos, and grandparents. Tickets back then were $5 to $10, the equivalent to about $34 and $68 today. That happened again back in 1974. Back in 2002, Elvis, 25 years after his death, had a number one album in 17 countries, including here in the U.S. When Elvis is 30, number one hits made its debut. I think there's lots of record collections that include a copy of that greatest hits from Elvis. Again, going to number one, having a number one album 25 years after his passing. And at the top of the set, if you remember that song, that was Blondshell with her new single, Heart Has to Work So Hard. We get support from the Minnesota Orchestra. Sarah Hicks leads the orchestra in the Return of the Jedi in concert. Guests hear John Williams' score while viewing the movie October 8th through 11th. Tickets and info at minnesotaorchestra.org. Well, it is officially Rocktober, and The Current has tickets to shows coming to town in a mega concert-packed month. Now, you can go over to thecurrent.org/giveaways and enter for a chance to win. You are going to have your mind blown when you look at the list of concerts coming to town just during the month of Rocktober. We've already kicked off four nights with They Might Be Giants. Also coming to town, His Golden Messenger, Robert Plant, Diggable Planets, Indigo Girls with Linda Perry, Sammy Ray and the Friends, Tank and the Bangas, Judy Collins, Dresden Dolls, Thundercat. The list goes on and on. Enter for your chance to win. It's all at thecurrent.org/giveaways. And let's keep rocking during Rocktober. Here's something new right now from the Mountain Goats. This is Candlebox.
1: 3 years on the local circuit. Played twice at the county fair, and the second time, Ben, our friend who worked the business, and said a guy from a label was there. There were two more like him at the next show, staring us down like hawks. And there was love in the air, and all the money was there, and we were going on tour with Candlebox.

0: the prize giveaway of $18.5 million.
1: That is Bobby from Phoebe Bridgers, a track from the new album, The Lost Weekend. Bobby, supposedly about her real life beau, Bo Burnham, get it, B-O-B. He's also super tall, and you know there's that line in the song where she talks about him having to bend over and over in order to walk through the front door. Gang of Youths before that, In the Wake of Your Leave. We heard Suzanne Vega with Tom's Diner. And new music from the Mountain Goats, that was Candlebox, a kind of tongue-in-cheek song that ultimately became reality. The premise of the song is a band wistfully wishing they would have the incredible opportunity to open for Candlebox. Candlebox, big, big band back in the 90s, maybe not as much these days. But lo and behold, as the universe tends to operate from time to time, things got turned upside down. The Mountain Goats actually got to open for Candlebox a couple dates back in September. Sometimes, you know what? Dreams can come true. Candlebox, the song from the new album Days from the Mountain Goats here on The Current. 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More details and registration at aarp.org/mnevents. We're going to get back into the music right now, celebrating the local music scene. From their new EP, Big House, this is Bunny Blood with Wrong Things.

Known across the pond as Yazoo, Yaz here in the States from their debut album Upstairs at Eric's. That was Yaz with Don't Go Bleachers. Before that with We Should Talk, we heard French artist Jane with Come and local band Bunny Blood. That was Wrong Things from their Big House EP. Great four songs set on this Friday afternoon here on The Current. 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And if you're thinking about what music do I want to go see tonight or this weekend, first stop is the gig list found at thecurrent.org. I've got new music right now from Michael Diamond, a.k.a. Mike D. of Beastie Boys. He recently released a solo album, in fact, the first ever from a Beastie Boy. This is a track from the album titled Thank You, Mike D. with Make It Stop.

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The Nude Party, that is Ride On. Before that, Terrence Trent D'Arby with Wishing Well from the debut album released on this date back in 1987, introducing the hardline, according to Terrence Trent D'Arby, an incredible album. Along with Wishing Well, big hits like If You Let Me Stay, Sign Your Name, Dance Little Sister. These days, the artist goes by his legal name, Sananda Maitreya. He changed his name in 2001. And as that artist's name, in 1999, he collaborated with INXS to replace his friend, the late vocalist Michael Hutchins, when the band played at the official opening of Stadium Australia. So Terrence Trent D'Arby, Sananda Maitreya, still making music. Licky Lee before that with Lucky Again. That is a track from her new release, The After Party. She has said that's her final album release. She's kind of disillusioned by the music industry, but it's such a great release. I'm hoping that she finds the inspiration to continue to make music. And from an artist who's continuing to be inspired, Mike D, aka Michael Diamond of Beastie Boy fame, from his newly released solo debut, Thank You. That was Mike D with Make It Stop. Jessica with you. Happy Friday. TGI Fry, baby. Let's make it a good one, shall we? Before we get back into the music, The Current presents Fontaines DC at the Armory May 1st of 2027. What a great way to celebrate May Day next year. And you have a chance to win a pair of tickets to the show before you can even buy tickets. Yeah, tickets haven't even gone on sale yet, but you can head over to thecurrent.org/giveaways and enter for a chance to win a pair of tickets to Fontaines DC May Day 2027. Pretty darn exciting. Again, that is thecurrent.org/giveaways. New music right now from the self-titled debut from the Womack sisters. This is If I Let

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I think Fridays are made for just cranking the Zeppelin. Am I right? That was The Song Remains the Same from the 1973 release Houses of the Holy. Digging that falsetto, Robert Plant and Company. Death Cab for Cutie before that with Punching the Flowers. Robert Glasper joined by Yebba with Over.

new hilarious show to help you take a break from those tiny screens. The Algorithm is gonna get you. Tickets available at hennepinarts.org. We are going to keep on with the Friday vibes, a time for celebration. Man, the sun is out. The weekend is here. Come on, does not get much better than that. Something new right now from Lake Street Dive. This is You're Never Around.

Fits in the Tantrums, a little LOV on this Friday PM. Leon Bridges before that with Light the Way. We heard Public Enemy with Bring the Noise. And new music from Lake Street Dive, the new single You're Never Around, right here on The Current. 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Tickets and information at first-avenue.com. Still to come this hour, we're going to hear from a couple of brothers with a couple of gigs coming up this weekend. I've also got new music from a artist who launched her career as a legal defender, but now she's a full-time musician. Right now, something new from British artist Biba Doobie. 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

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Tonight, They Might Be Giants, Monrovia, Edge Hill, All This, and so much more. 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Danielle Ponder right now from her new album, Everything Has Changed, and everything most certainly has changed for the artist. She left her career as a public defender, pursuing her passion for music. This is a track from that new album called Sun and Moon.

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LCD Sound System, bringing the ROCK, bringing the disco, bringing the vibe on this Friday. That's what Fridays are all about. That was Daft Punk is playing at my house. And how fun, how cool would it be if Daft Punk was playing at one's house? Maybe even this weekend. We heard the Cactus Blossoms before that with Hey Baby, and Daniel Ponder with Sun and Moon. That was a track from her latest release, Everything Has Changed. It's time now for the Song of the Day, and today's Song of the Day comes from a Welsh indie rock band. They call themselves The Tubbs, and the Song of the Day is also an opportunity for you to take advantage of a free download when you subscribe to the Song of the Day, wherever you get your favorite podcasts, or better yet, very easy, head over to thecurrent.org and search Song of the Day. From the new album, Hard Life, here are The Tubbs with Who's Gonna Love You Now. It's our Song of the Day on The Current.

Kacey Musgraves, Mexico, Honey, from her Middle of Nowhere release. Always before that with Belinda Says, we heard Night Moves with Daytona and The Tubs at the top of the set, a Welsh indie rock band with our song of the day, Who's Gonna Love You Now? That is a track from their new album, Hard Life, and they are coming to town. 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Again, The Tubs with our Song of the Day here on The Current. I don't know why it's just fun to say The Tubs. 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Well, we just heard a band from Wales. Now we're going to hear from a band from Glastonbury. In fact, they won Glastonbury's Emerging Talent Competition just last year. And now look at that, just like that, they're on the airwaves here on The Current. The band West Side Cowboy. I got to say, I dig this track. I hope you like it too. It's called Kickstones, The Boys. It's new music on The Current.

Stay out of it. That is Michigander. He returns to town headlining the Fine Line with his band in November. Jesse Wills before that with Won't You Come Out Tonight. We heard Ramones with Beat on the Brat. That was a track from their self-titled debut release, an album that came out, oh my gosh, 50 years ago in 1976. And at the top of the set, Glastonbury Greats' West Side Cowboy from their new album, It Goes On. That was Kickstone's The Boys. Great new track here on The Current. Happy, happy Friday to you. 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South African actor and activist John Connie explores race, politics, and a shared love for Shakespeare, October 10th through November 8th. Information and tickets at GuthrieTheater.org. 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On view through October 25th, asimn.org. Well, you might have heard that October is Rocktober. There are many, many upcoming gigs. It's a month filled with great shows. One of those happening October 13th, the Smashing Pumpkins, who are playing Grand Casino Arena. That seems like a good kind of Halloween show, the Smashing Pumpkins. Well, The Current has your chance to win the ultimate melancholy experience. Check this out. We're going to give away two VIP packages, not just one, two of them. And each VIP package includes a pair of tickets to the show, a pre-show acoustic performance, that includes a Q&A so that you can like raise your hand and be like, excuse me, Mr. Corrigan, I got a question or two I'd like to ask of you. You also get access to the backstage lounge. Yeah, you get to hang out backstage with the band, even enjoy their, you know, their deli tray, whatever they might have on their hospitality rider. And you get an exclusive merch package for the Smashing Pumpkins as well. Again, we are giving away two of these VIP packages. Holy moly. Head over to thecurrent.org/giveaways and enter for your chance to win. New music right now from Steve Lacy. He kicked off his tour in support of his new album, Oh Yeah, with a sold-out performance at the Armory in Minneapolis recently. You can find photos from the show, a recap of the performance online at thecurrent.org. This is Steve Lacy with the title track of the new release. It's on The Current.

0: descarado. Anda, camina, camina, no peca. 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

Fridays, man, they're made for getting your dance groove on, and that's what we just did in that four-song set. The Wave right there from Jungle, Anxiety from Doechii. We heard New Orleans greats, the Preservation Hall Jazz Band, not only bringing a taste of New Orleans, but a taste of Cuba to the airwaves. That was Keep Your Head Up. And at the top of the set, Oh Yeah, the title track of Steve Lacy's fantastic new album. He just kicked off a tour in support of the release right here in Minneapolis, a sold-out performance at the Armory last weekend. You can find photos from the show online at thecurrent.org. 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Make your plans to take in some live music this weekend. Tonight, night two of They Might Be Giants. They're in town, as is Monrovia. You can also catch Edge Hill and more. It's all at thecurrent.org/giglist. Another gent coming to town November 8th. He'll be at the Armory in support of his new album, Frozen Charlotte. From the release, here's Jack White with Dollar Bill.

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The Black Keys on The Game. Before that, The Waitresses, I Know What Boys Like. We also heard from Jack White in the set as well. Jack White with, Joe was in there. Wasn't Joe in there? Didn't we hear Joe? I don't know. I can't keep track of anything these days. The Waitresses, Joe, Basic Being Basic. Sorry, Joe. Sorry, Steve Carey. Joe Carey, a.k.a. Steve Harrington. I didn't mean to forget about you and your lovely head of hair so easily. And before Joe with Basic Being Basic, that was Jack White with Dollar Bill. He comes to the Armory November 8th. Man, it's good thing it's a Friday. Am I right or am I right? Are you having a day? Are you having one of those kind of days? Are you just like breathing that deep, deep sigh of relief knowing that Saturday, Sunday on the horizon, so close you can taste it? That's kind of what it's feeling like right now. For me, maybe you can relate. Maybe you're already like, you know, you've already dove in headfirst into your weekend plans. The party has already started. You're off the clock. You're like, let's bring on the weekend. Well, let's do just that. Coming up this hour, we've got a song from Neil Young celebrating an anniversary today. I've got some local music on the way. We're going to hear some, in fact, more than one, two, or three local sounds. Right now, an artist who hails from North Texas. She was in town, actually in Rochester, earlier this summer as part of our Happy Hour series. The Happy Hours have since concluded for the summer. We just had one earlier this week in Duluth. But let me tell you, gang, we are already plotting and planning for 2027. And we'll be sharing those details with you when we can. But already looking forward to another season of fantastic happy hour events all over the state next year. Right now, we're going to hear something from that artist from North Texas who was in Rochester. This is Blessing Jolie with Growing Pains.

Baby Rose, She Is Better, What a Voice. That is a track from the album Yearnalism. Talking Heads before that, from Talking Heads 77, an album they released in 1977, celebrating its 50th anniversary next year. That was Don't Worry About the Government. Hyam and Bon Iver with Tie You Down, and Blessing Jolie from her beautiful debut album, Wise Beyond Her Years. That was Growing Pains from the debut release, 20-0. Blessing Jolie with new music here on The Current. 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This October includes artists and cultural leaders like former Nike CMO Greg Hoffman speak about creative processes and lessons learned. Tickets and more at artsmia.org. Before we get back into the music, you might have heard that Fontaine's DC have announced a show at the Armory presented by The Current. They are coming May 1st, 2027. It's going to be a fantastic way to celebrate May Day. Now, tickets have not yet gone on sale, but you have a chance to enter to win a pair of tickets to the show before you can buy them when you head over to thecurrent.org/giveaways. 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This is Porchlight with their new song, Arctic. They're on The Current.

Babylon, going to Babylon. That is The Strokes here on The Current. The Ravenettes before that with Love in a Trash Can. Whenever I hear that song, I can't help but think of Oscar the Grouch. Not that it's even like a grouchy or a downer song, but I feel like Oscar the Grouch would be up for some love in a trash can, you know what I'm saying? And Porchlight at the top of the set, the local sounds of the band from their Hush release, that was Arctic. You can catch Porchlight live when they headline the First Avenue Main Room Sunday, November 21st. 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More local sounds right now. This is a track from the self-titled EP from LaSalle. It's got a great upbeat vibe. I kind of feel like this song reminds me of the soundtrack, sort of a synth-based soundtrack to an action film, maybe in the 80s or the 90s. What do you think? This is LaSalle with OK.

Rocking in the Free World, that is Neil Young and his band from 1989's Freedom, an album released on this date back in 89. That song, Rocking in the Free World, criticizing the George H.W. Bush administration. Also, supposedly, the line Rockin' in the Free World came because Neil Young and his band, The Restless, were slated to perform a concert in the Soviet Union. They found out that the concert was not going to happen. And his guitarist said, well, quote, we'll have to keep on rockin' in the free world. The phrase stuck with Neil Young. He thought it would be a good hook for a song about, quote, stuff going on with the Ayatollah and all this turmoil in the world. Of course, that was 1989. Fast forward to 2026. Yeah. Prophetic song from Neil Young. Olivia Rodrigo, before that was Stupid Song. We heard Sade with No Ordinary Love and the Local Sounds of LaSalle. What a great track. That was Okay! Exclamation point. I would say it's more than okay. It's pretty darn good. Great new local music here on The Current. 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The weekend is here. There's lots going on. It is Rocktober officially now on this October 2nd. Find out all the details about all the shows happening when you head over to thecurrent.org/giglist. Speaking of upcoming gigs, this artist will be at Amsterdam Bar and Hall on October 27th, presented by The Current. From the new album, I'll Set the Bone, this is Greg Freeman with Indu.

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0: Coldplay, man, they know how to get you up out of your seat. Every teardrop, it is a waterfall. And before that, Greg Freeman, who comes to the Amsterdam Bar and Hall here in St. Paul, October 27th, presented by The Current from his new album, I'll Set the Bone. That was Greg Freeman with Indu here on The Current. Speaking of upcoming gigs, let's take a look at the gig list.
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0: Man, oh man, there is a lot going on. It's no coincidence that we are on day two of Rocktober. I'm going to give you just a summary of all the shows taking place tonight, because there are quite a few. Again, you can find details online at thecurrent.org/giglist. Monrovia, who was in this afternoon chatting with Zach McCormick, he's appearing tonight at the Palace Theater here in St. Paul, along with Sydney Rose and Sarah Julia. Follow us on the socials. There's a great clip from that interview with Monrovia. In fact, pretty much every day of the week, or certainly at least a couple times a week, we get artists coming in to chat with Zach, and you really get some cool insights from the artists when Zach is able to, you know, speak with them one-on-one, and you really learn a lot about the artist and their approach to music making. Again, follow us at The Current on Instagram and Facebook. Okay, Monrovia, yeah, he's in town tonight. Also at the Pillar Forum, Your Last Breath with Sonic Sea Turtles, Flowers for Guilt, and Shot Down. Automatic with Don Zill at the Turf Club, Cardinal Bloom at the 7th Street Entry. Cloudland is celebrating with a three-year party that's in Minneapolis. Also tonight, you know what? Out in Medina at the Medina Entertainment Center. Shout out to the listeners in Medina. Commotion, a tribute to CCR. Edge Hill is at Amsterdam Bar and Hall here in St. Paul. Another tribute show, Mama Mania, at the Fitzgerald Theater. That is an American tribute to ABBA. They Might Be Giants, night two at First Ave. Uncle Acid and the Deadbeats are at Varsity Theater. Frankie Torres at the Astor Cafe. Harlow has a album release show tonight at Mortimer's, along with Horse Tornado and Ava Levy. You can also catch Mind Out of Time and Big Salt at the 331 Club tonight, and SOS, the Recession Pop Party at the Fine Line. Now, there's lots of other shows going on tonight as well. Again, details online at thecurrent.org/giglist. My gig list pick is an artist that will be performing at First Avenue tomorrow night, along with Lullaby for the Working Class. I am talking about Bright Eyes. It's going to be an incredible performance, bringing Bright Eyes back to the Twin Cities. From the release, I'm Wide Awake, It's Morning. This is Bright Eyes with We Are Nowhere, and it's now.

I've been dead for years, but the idea just lives on in our wheels.

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Maybe you're listening on your app, however you're listening. So glad you are. Let's keep hanging out, shall we? That was Elvis Costello and the Attractions. Bridget Calls Me Baby before that with I Can Take the Sun Out of the Sky. Charlie XCX with Chains of Love. And my gig list pick for the evening, Bright Eyes, led by Connor Oberst, and joined on that track by legendary country folk artist Emmylou Harris on harmony and backing vocals. That was Bright Eyes with We Are Nowhere and It's Now, a track from the 2005 release, I'm Wide Awake, It's Morning. Bright Eyes coming to town. That is my gig list pick for the evening, performing at First Avenue tomorrow evening. It's going to be a beautiful evening with special guest Lullaby for the Working Class. Details online at thecurrent.org/gig list. 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Enter for your chance to win, and let's celebrate Rocktober together here on The Current. All right, new music right now from Remy Wolf. This is Bottle.

one of the greatest voices in blues, R&B, and gospel from 1957, Bobby Blue Bland. That was Farther Up the Road. Also in the set, Vince Staples with Blackberry Marmalade, View Farcature with Tango Barra, and at the top of the set, Remy Wolf. That was Bottled from the forthcoming new album, Mud. Covered in mud on the cover of the album, the photo that is, but she called the making of the album a very cleansing experience. That great track, Bottle, only one of many to come. Great to have new music from Remy Wolf here on The Current. 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We're going to keep the music train a-rollin' on this Friday Eve. Right now, something new from Jim James, who also fronts the band My Morning Jacket. The new album is called Wowed Out, the idea of perhaps feeling a little overwhelmed by the digital age. From the new release, this is Jim James with Come Again.

Digging the boom bap vibe on that song, 1994 boom bap, featuring Rhapsody. That was Wyclef Jean here on The Current. Bear before that with Oh to Be Cool. We heard Wilco with Either Way from Sky Blue Sky. And new music from My Morning Jacket frontman Jim James from the album Wowed Out. That was Jim James with Come Again here on The Current. 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Lots of shows going on this weekend. It is, of course, the month of Rocktober. Don't miss out. Stay in the know about every show, the who, the what, the where, the when. It's all at thecurrent.org/giglist. Meg Wilson in the door in a bit. I hope you have a fantastic weekend. Something new from Sylvan Esso, who come to First Ave October 23rd and 24th from their new album, Ow, Infinity. This is Sylvan Esso with Sledge.